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1: I'm going to go to the radio. I'm going to go to the radio. I'm going to go to the radio. I'm going to go to the radio. I'm going to go to the radio. I'm going to go to the radio. I'm going to go to the radio. I'm going to go to the radio. I'm going to go to the radio. I'm going to go to the radio. I'm going to go to the radio. I'm going to go to the radio. I'm going to go to the radio. I'm going to go to the radio. I'm going to go to the radio. I'm going to go to the radio. I'm going to go to the radio. I'm going to go to the radio. I'm going to go to the radio. I'm going to go to the radio. I'm going to go to the radio. I'm going to go to the radio. I'm going to go to the radio. I'm going to go to the radio. I'm going to go to the radio. I'm going to go to the radio. I'm going to go to the radio. I'm going to go to the radio. I'm going to go to the radio. I'm going to go to the radio. I'm going to go to the radio. I'm going to go to the radio. I'm going to go to the radio. I'm going to go to the radio. I'm going to

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0: large screen while still fitting in a pocket. 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Competitors, including Samsung and Huawei, have long offered foldable phones, although foldables currently make up a tiny fraction of the smartphone market. A television news presenter in Uganda has been chosen to take the throne of the traditional kingdom of Turo in the west of the country. Prince Edward Rukidi Kijinangoma, who works at the state-run broadcaster UBC, succeeds his first cousin, King Oyo Nyamimba, who died from cancer last month, aged 34. The Republic of Uganda officially recognises traditional kingdoms. That's the latest world news from the BBC.
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3: 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Ka ilo promo code opson 9 speak FM. 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
2: 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Apa, you try the way, what's up? Not a beer or not a dare. And where are you? I'm going. Beacon access control biometric system. 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Palayen Kampan, Utiko Chogane Waho, both URSB, Pien Kotit Gileng.
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1: Speak FM.
2: Well, a very good morning. Let's look at what is coming through from our paper review this morning. Let's start with the Daily Monitor. And in the Daily Monitor this morning, President Yoweri Museveni has allocated land for establishment of industrial facilities in the Ankole Upper region, with the Bushenyi district providing 70 acres for an industrial upper in Chezoba. Okay? And still, the government is set to write off more than 35 billion in tax arrears owed by a tea factories as part of the effort to revive Uganda's struggling tea industry. The Deputy Speaker of Parliament, Thomas Tayeba, announced the plan while presenting President Yoweri Museveni at the burial of the late Mr. Edna Kentaro Barua in Bushenyi District on Tuesday. And President Yoweri Museveni has unveiled a three-phase food stabilization strategy for Karamoja to reduce the region's recurring dependence on emergency food relief amid prolonged drought and changing weather patterns. And good news for the Toro Kingdom. Prince Edward Kijan Nangoma Rukidi has been named the next king of the Toro Kingdom following the passing of Omukama Oyo Nyimba Kabamba Iguru Rukidi IV. Now, Prince Edward Kijanangoma Rukidi is a news anchor with the Uganda Broadcasting Corporation, with UBC Television. And of course, with the blessing of the 21 members of the Babito clan, he was elected.
3: People are so surprised how this man succeeded.
2: He succeeded to become the next king of Toro. Despite this succession announcement, the sister to Oyo, that is the sister and
3: Bagaya,
2: has rejected the heir declaration.
3: No, we cannot.
2: We cannot do with this. He's not the rightful king. There is someone who is actually the heir to the throne.
3: She has actually issued the statement as the will of his brother.
2: Mm-hmm.
3: Before he died, he said that, of course, his brother, King Oyo, had a written letter that when maybe something happened, someone should be replaced, or they're there, a son, and then the plan B also, not this what is happening. So anyway, I think the people are so surprised, but
2: we'll wait for what will happen. Yeah. And of course, the Democratic Front has started the search for a credible presidential candidate to represent the party in 2031 general election. Business has started seriously in the DF.
3: Booking early.
2: The Anti-Corruption Court in Kampala has declined to hold the 3.8 billion corruption case against the former Trade Ministry Permanent Secretary Gadlin Sally and Ako accused. Justin Jane Okwo Kajuga ruled that stopping the trial would unjustifiably delay proceedings. And still, two retired UPDF generals who previously aided the military intelligence have been detained as investigations into alleged false intelligence and treasury widen. They detain Major General retired Abel Kadio and Brigadier General retired Charles Mbaka Amaura. Okay, both commanded the existence of military intelligence, now defense intelligence and security. I think in the Catholic Church, there's a point where I think Mother Mary and something happened and was saying, Kaloko Dogodan, then stay and meet his ass. It started as
3: Dogodan
2: of Berikinwa. It started as a tweet.
3: Now it has come to reality.
2: There will be no court hearing in Kampala on Thursday today as judicial officers leave the chambers to participate in the third national court open day at Koror Independence Ground, according to the report coming through this morning. And the government of India has officially resumed proceedings, processing all visa services for Ugandan national, bringing relief to hundreds of business travelers, students and medical tourists whose plan were temporarily halted. And still, police in Barara are investigating the attempted murder of Rosette Naugawa, 53, a businesswoman from Remirizi cell, Nyamitanga Division, Barara City, South Division. And a concerned resident in Kamuli are demanding justice for the family of Hussein Tenyewa, who was shot dead during a boxing event at Muzuri Guest House in Munangwe cell last Saturday. And still, in the Daily Monitor, members of the Buganda Parliamentary Caucus have pledged opportunity to work across a political line to advance the Buganda Kingdom interest and push for better government services and infrastructure. And finally, a public baraza organized by the Office of the Director of Public Prosecution, DPP, to hear concerns on gender-based violence and land crimes quickly narrowed to land conflicts as locals voiced frustration with the justice system. In the new vision, King Oyo's sister, Kamutale, and Princess Bagaya reject heir declaration. Okay? And Toro Queen mothers have a cut short. And Toro Queen mothers have a cut short, according to the report coming through. And Edward Rukidi Kijanangoma, named the 14th King of Toro. And of course, DP alternate to honor King Oyo's sent off. And Oyo burial to have only 4 attributes. Okay? No more making a lot of noise during your send off. Some few individuals will be given the platform to talk, and only 4 of 4 will talk. No more.
3: No more.
2: Okay? You said that I am the LC1 of the area. I am the councillor 5 representing people of this constituency. I'm the area member of parliament over the LC5 chairperson. No way. Only 4 people will talk.
3: I think the 4 will be coming from the clan Babito.
2: The Babito clan, maybe one representative from the president's office, yes. I think so. Mm.
3: Yeah, president automatically.
2: General Henry Tumukoli is there.
3: Yes.
2: Yeah, he will talk on behalf of the president, could be during the send-off. So the rest of the LC1, the whatever thing, the one,
3: No.
2: You'll be making a lot of noise
3: time.
2: For no reason. That's what I can give you. Of course, Wilfred is coming back with the low version.
3: Well, before you try low in ready, you dig my kid man one and look my chico chico matika carri papara quana, you dig podcast type made the daily mut catching the new vision. Look at him, pull enter, peer attack to try to make work, big guma diet me a chow my kid man. Podcast type made the daily mut catching the new vision, tinny chucky with look my piggy tick matchin. 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
2: Now, actually, team leader, take a medal money, Wo Child Oran, when you radio, Ikar Machalkuman, of course, Nankong, website for Wo Child Oran, where I don't take care of me, known leader software 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

0: Well, a medong better law in line met shim a medong better law in Uganda. 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
0: Ki discharging bor ako orian. Anyway, the car premature cargo of Java Yachila with radio. Man speak FM from the Pekiki, you may have won your document. Never check with the Kawa Chava Chava and Wenmo. Take one of your pony. Tin Chang went, Kuni Chava Dental with Chava Wen, but we'll give you community policing, by the way. No polymer or Becky do policies to you. Kany, Menako Jima Port, Parapaya Kawa Chel, Berekun, Wadu Chenta Chekinuchu, Wanyako Kiri, Chama, Ginma Guru Kumrak, Kabinuchu Running, you take a matin, and then, document succession, Manmo Time, Yokom Chimu King Majan Betor name. Ticket taking twist manyan. 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
2: 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Abuwen, I'm when. Beacon access control biometric system. Make it your fingerprint, your face detector. Palayen Kampan, Utiko Chogene Wago, both URSB, Pien Coated Gileng.
0: Wow, much more to need dog. Wow, he had will mighty yenny. Catch a query, come a link. 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
4: Party.
3: But anywhere when you get the board of the there, which is true, but we acquire corporate damage in Benin, they are dying being. And the real facts,
4: guidelines,
3: but be not clear.
4: You are trying to pity him, but NRM supporters again.
3: No, Pepe Kuman. What you are about at Willibelub, you got?
4: Yes,
3: maybe Paris one day. They are entitled, me no. Lame. Ini kaka no ramo. Take it low proceeded. Pon for me no for ye. Be PDM America. For ye conky. For ye guinea mirror team.
4: Kipere wa guinea mirror team.
3: Wa guinea mirror team. 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
4: Anyway, wa kwa doli chime. 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
3: Hello, speaker.
8: Hello,
3: 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Okwa jo.
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7: It's 8 a.m. Kombedi, Chawario, Mekodiko, Kipiera Bor, Yabungwan Tona Beach, Speak Farmer, Lakelia Ye, Magamaga Skills Institute, Kaponye Menongo Barachi, Tikanongo Barachi, Meponye.
8: It's a big day for the people of Uganda. But I'm taking the lead in making that statement.
9: Government is sending money, and this program is demand-driven, and people are now fearing to get this money.
10: We don't have any clear data on disability. This makes planning very, very difficult. And normally we have been working on guesswork.
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11: Stray dog poisoning raises health and animal welfare concerns in Amoro. Bogweri LC5 chairperson remanded further over missing police file and concerns over wildlife water supply as wildfire rages across Mount Kenya. My name is Agnes Aguilo with the latest news. The fear of rabies and a growing number of dog attacks have pushed residents and local authorities in Elego Town Council Amoro District to resort to poisoning stray dogs, sparking concern over the risk of the practice poses to people, other animals, and the environment. More than 30 stray dogs have reportedly been poisoned in 6 villages in the border town in recent weeks, as residents grapple with what local leaders describe as a rapidly growing population of stray dogs. The killing come amid reports of more than a dozen dog bites in the area over the past 2 months, and the death of 3 children who are suspected to have contracted rabies after being bitten by stray dogs. Francis Eburuko, the Lego Town Council chairperson, confirmed that he instructed some local council and chairpersons to poison stray dogs, saying the decision was taken as an emergency measure after a planned vaccination exercise was delayed. Francis Okeloloya, the office in charge of the Comfort Dog Project and Education Program at Big Fix Uganda, an organization working for the welfare of pets in northern Uganda, described the poisoning as both inhuman and unsafe. The organization is working in Layima and Pabo sub-counties and Pogo sub-county, which borders Adjumani sub-county. By August 29th, Oloya said the organization had vaccinated 521 dogs in Olampujungu, Olinga, and Nyakagoro villages in Pogo sub-county. Another 120 dogs had been vaccinated at Teolam Center In Omeyertu village in Layima sub-county, up to 43 dog bite cases have been recorded in Amuro district over the past 2 months, according to records from the veterinary department. The records show 4 cases in Pabo sub-county, 5 in Pabo Town Council, 10 in Atiak sub-county, 7 in Elegu, 12 in Pogo sub-county, 2 in Amuro sub-county, and 3 in Layima sub-county. And now, per the Chief Magistrate Court, has sentenced a 24-year-old man to 2 months of community service after convicting him of destroying a fence around a community borehole in Awere sub-county, Pade district. The convict, Isaac Rotomia, a resident of Bolodam village, Lagile parish, was found guilty of destroying a wall fence protecting a community borehole on 19th August this year. Prosecution told the court that the borehole serves residents of Bolodam village and that Rotomia destroyed the structure, leading to his arrest and subsequent charge of destroying community property. Presiding over the case, our worship Sylvia Campire ordered Rotomia to carry out community service for 2 months by reconstructing the destroyed borehole wall fence. The magistrate directed Rotomia to use his own resources to restore the structure without involving community members. We take a look at the national news. Nakawa Chief Magistrate Court has further remanded Bugweri District LC5 Chairperson Kimaka Amidu and broker Chris Olego to Luzira Prison after the state failed to present a police file needed to respond to their intended bail application. The two are facing charges of obtaining money by false pretense. The prosecution alleges that last year, Kimaka, Olego, and others still at large while at Nanjing Hotel along Lugogo Bypass in Nakawa Division obtained 592.2 million shillings in the USD 679,800 from Jiang Chilian, alias Nicole, the sales manager of Grace Textile International Investment Limited, Comfort Uganda Limited, and Nile Textile Uganda Limited. According to the charge sheet, the accused persons allegedly falsely represented that they could be complainants, secure a World Vision Uganda tender to supply bed sheets, blankets, and mattresses, yet they had no such ability. Kimaka and Olego appeared before Nakawa Chief Magistrate Esther Nyandui on Wednesday for mention of the case. The lawyers, led by Omaro Matovu, told the court they were ready to apply for bail and had already uploaded the supporting documents on the Electronic Court Case Management Information System, ECMIS. However, State Attorney Doreen Elima asked the court for an adjournment, saying the prosecution was not ready to proceed because the police file containing details of the ongoing investigations had not been brought to court. In the African news, a wildfire has burned about 8,700 hectares of vegetation on Mount Kenya since the fire was first reported on 1st September. Mount Kenya Trust, an environmental conservation group, said. Authorities are yet to announce the cause, but teams from the Mount Kenya Trust, Kenya Forest Service, Kenya Wildlife Service, Kenya Defense Forces, Lewa Wildlife Conservation, and RINAAC, assisted by community members and aerial support from Tropic Air, continued efforts Tuesday to contain the remaining flames. The fires raised concerns about possible damage to wildlife, water sources, and the mountain's fragile high-altitude habitats. Mount Kenya National Park and the surrounding national forests are part of a UNESCO World Heritage Site, encompassing forest, wetlands, and alpine ecosystems. You are still tuned to the news coming away from 89.5 Speak FM, Voices Unlimited. In the international news, regularly drinking beverages like tea and coffee at very hot temperatures increases the risk of cancer of the food pipe or gullet, known as oesophageal cancer, UK research suggests. Researchers say the findings from a study of nearly 1 million people make this the largest to date to establish the link. In the study, people who had their drinks very hot had around a 3 times higher risk of the cancer than warm tea or coffee drinkers, although experts stress the overall chances of developing this cancer are low. Steaming hot liquid can therefore damage the cell lining of the food pipe on the way down to the stomach.
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11: A section of Ugandans have been operating small businesses in Nairobi and other parts of Kenya. Have started returning home following a directive by the Kenyan government to suspend foreign nationals engaged in small-scale businesses. Kenyan President William Ruto issued the directive on September 2nd this year while addressing micro, small, and medium-sized enterprise traders at State House in Nairobi. Ruto said foreign nationals should not compete with the Kenyan citizens in businesses such as Oking and small retail enterprise. The directive took effect on September 7th when Kenyan authorities began enforcing the order against foreign traders. Reporters at the Busia One-Stop Border Post yesterday found Ugandans and other foreign nationals entering Uganda after leaving different parts of Kenya. Some of the Ugandans said they had traveled from Nairobi in other distant parts of Kenya and arrived at the border on Monday night before being cleared to return home.

0: That was the news. 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
0: Radio mamegi. 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
2: Billy and a minister of internal affairs. 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

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enemy, a bot team. 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These are some of the key fixtures that you have to follow them in your Matine Tourme UEFA Champions League, Kachilke Tour, May Women's FIFA World Cup Under 20 Lawin Radio. 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
2: I'm at through the middle. He's got a touch on it, and Hammond has scored for Manchester! A win on the turf of their champion neighbours.
3: Wee, wee, lokum tuho, iyo diko, iya tuki tuho, ani, chatki wil, kachilki lokum tuho, mabajo.
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8: 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And in Chile, even now, Ketua government of Chile, Ketua and Sepu Karke. 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Manually, the department money kunoki is ministry of labor. My department is in law, we look at any quality of men and negative is a bear. Kaya in an amnang, so Ludirwa, no Luguriwa, no gain you build a president, but gain the law of defense. Gilo education, gilo health, gilo works, gilo agriculture, section of when. Our man, the whole of N. Kedwood, N. Wang, N. T. K. N. Wang, it's a department, means you're telling me, Kalmakal. 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
11: 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Hello, speak FM.
13: Yes, hello, speak Charlie.
7: How are you?
11: Kwa jo.
13: An Kennedy, me do ya.
7: Yes, Kennedy.
13: How are
7: you?
13: 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I don't know, Yami, I truly can man you are Kirigi by El Gazette, South Sudan. 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
7: What? From attack, it's in me.
11: Hello, speak a
12: fellow. A boy who brings up at his studio, ever?
11: What, Joe?
12: A boy dog program, one of the two. That's it, ever consumer, one of the
10: Now, there is what they call the parliamentary framework that operationalized the institution of traditional cultural leaders.
11: Mm.
10: Man Act, 2011. Ben, check them out, come again, Cameron, some of the statutory privileges and state benefits, but okay, in here, man, Jim, my known colleague, a man, the known enemy, or Grunon. Ikine, under Section 10 and Schedule 2 of the Act, recognizing the cultural leaders, magiti entitled to state-provided benefits, including Machel, monthly allowance and allowances. Meno chene ma ao ki board government mamaru direct. Waike
11: kachana
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10: 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Now, mea deki, government umiro providing VIP protection, security details. 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Pin Megger passport at
11: the
10: I went working my party, Migini. It can be a name, Gen Pulimuchor, Pegurikum, Jim again, known only wing, including Morga.
11: Mature.
10: That's why I get a great number plate. Mature, Mutor Pegurugi. Allowance of Bino Pedon, but it's Mutor Peguru.
11: Pegito, Abapa,
10: Pecca, yeah. Middle primogram, the statutory privileges and state benefits, Peruri. Makiti Uganda when you can't get a chill. Now, the local bottle can love you doing any benefits in your body. And one of the euro don't buy bonago, buy chong and make it on any pedo no birkit charlie, but you can be.
11: Bellman or Roman Bella.
10: So, no borrowed you a love you hang on any birkit Germany. Get your Buganda, no end board cabara, Moenda Mutebi. You go a dock and a query go, Kachokini, Ibusoga, Borchabazinga, Waffle, Gababusa. Sin locally, it been go get or can no Mukama. Take a make so in our catapult, now one yaddy, no taking ticket privileges, anyway. One end of Benny, get better ticket check, my poly cat a doggy. Can I better match your name? There's some key restriction, my doggy. Machel, they are prohibited, the prohibition of partisan politics. Give me to you when you get chill.
11: Ni in the Kong, Iroi, we
10: pay
11: them politics,
10: pay them,
11: the gamut look, move politics, a chill, a real dead guinea, any pay.
10: Where would you go when you're my poly? Child, do a child tomorrow. We are going to be a kind of duchen. Man speak a femme, don't look a geek.
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0: Well, a medong better law in line met shim a medong better law in Uganda. 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
0: 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And Tom, again, a better when a chill in a better watch you can name. 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
1: Yes.
0: Umera will treat any name. 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
0: 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That it. 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Now, MP penche wani ni prohibition of partisan politics defines participation in politics strictly. Leaders cannot endorse candidates, campaign for parties, or make statements opposing or supporting government or opposing policies. Multiple. Don't you give me anything? Take look of it in pay tongue.
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1: 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Can look much you be a do piano. 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
1: Now, La Moroka independent, Laki Goyo, I come down a D. Nyo, I come an agi, Nyaki D. Pianka we are poor. 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
0: labor consulting the Minister of Foreign Affairs.
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0: In what body? 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
8: Well, for 12 minutes, you have checked the Kerapiari were born, Kankumjawa deck. We don't get a Kermanok, no Kero, you'll be a geeky. But Pierre Tech came a white kid, but you can't tell Kumkubiki won't come a deck. Me,
9: Patero
8: Subcounty. Pierre Tech, whatever engaging, we have non clarification, Makwaka Jim and Pulbot. And then whatever Chime, Peo Gamo, but
9: yes,
8: hello.
10: Yes.
8: What for, Joe? What
9: for?
10: A forever.
9: Patero Subcounty,
8: what's your name?
10: Patero Chuma, but
8: it's your live is speaker, fam.
10: Okay.
9: Well, take a look at Emma, check will for a kay, you may have won you decode in.
10: When would Pacho?
9: Yes, what Pacho?
10: Kina Chili.
8: And when would Pacho, when Lutier Pacho again?
10: You're overcrowded,
9: yeah, you know, paper,
8: paper. 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Look, dear, match it. The war were no concern, monkey, key, and woolly. But give what any Jim can't tell me a duel, but a tear tune with Dano. 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
10: 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Pon white mean or report. Tell the end, I think you get an animal can make a new timing. Kitty baking pain, don't go to put it to a mirne, a conwa, where cheer. 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Looking lock a new tio, manu chair of my fort.
8: Well, for la Ben Mario, lock by you pagaman, the Mugacello PDM came here, Catatica, where I get it there, queer, Cogotier, Matak to trial, Jomakan Wajani, Jomaki Yargi, Ikinini, Jaro, one comma jail carrier, getting a where I can lock my pom form, Kitty Mugan, Jar restocking guinea, don't get him a dog art, kid dog art. 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
8: Dakare.
10: Yeah.
8: Well, before one can pay clarification, below what picketing. What could be a good idea?
9: Before right. 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
8: yes.
9: Patero sub county. 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

0: Nung mid mabe loyo in network mabe loyo weng in Uganda. 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
6: 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At Madid Man Warehouse, Kabiru Malaj Mechich, Kigangwan Mifunye Yupumotaka, Pingit Matut, Gone Wachimi number, Nota Pira Pira Deck, and when are you not? A Pichila Bumwen and when? 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
7: Chawa kichawa, wakeli chame manyen.
8: I will not hand over the key to you, I will hand over to the cow. You are not the accounting officer chairman. Don't intimidate me, I will hand over the key to the cow, not you. You don't own any property and you are not accountable to any property.
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7: Wa owai tedeo, kama jomo kene peki koye.
8: What you kill me, you kill me. 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
7: Weho bedi piera boru ya bungwan, tonne a bitch, speak fama.
10: It's 10 a.m. Kombeti, Tawangwen, Mekudiko, Kipiera Boru Yabungwen, Tana Beach, Speak Farmer, Lakelia Ye, Maga Maga Skills Institute, Kaponye Menongo Barachi, Tikanongo Barachi, Miponye.
11: It's a big day for the people of Uganda, but I'm taking the lead in making that statement.
12: Government is sending money, and this program is demand-driven, and people are now fearing to get this money.
13: We don't have any clear data on disability. This makes planning very, very difficult. And normally, we have been working on this work.
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14: Hagago to arrest the children found loitering as district launches a school attendance campaign. Controversy erupts in Toro Kingdom over royal succession, and Kenya records a 19 mpox death as the cases rise to 1,298. My name is Emmanuel Mwaka with the latest news. Hagago District authorities have announced plans to arrest the children found loitering in markets, training centers, and other public places during school hours as part of the new campaign aims at improving school attendance. The campaign follows a directive by the Hagago District SFF chairperson, Wilson Otto, calling on all children aged between 6 and 18 years to return to school by September 14th, 2026. Otto says the district will not only focus on the September 14th deadline, but will continue monitoring school attendance at the beginning of of every school term for the next 3 years. Speaking to a reporter by phone, Otto said the move of follows concerns over the high number of children who are out of school.
9: All those children are in the communities. They have not migrated to any district. They have not migrated anywhere. So all that population is actually within the community. That is why now we have resolved as a district that any child who is between the age of 6 and 18 should not be caught loitering anywhere, in centers, in market, anywhere that we shall find them, we shall have them arrested. So that we try to enforce to reduce that number. Because if you see 51,000 people not studying, that one is very alarming. In the future, it will be a problem to the districts.
14: He said children who remain outside the school without a valid reason will be identified and compelled to return to learning. The district chairperson says the campaign is intended to make school attendance a community responsibility where parents, local leaders and residents ensure children remain in schools. The resident district commissioner of Amoreta District, Francis Okello Odogere-Vodlonyo, has called on stakeholders to join efforts in tackling the rising burden of sickle cell disease in the district. Okello says health facilities in Amoreta are struggling to manage hundreds of people living with the condition, placing additional pressure on the district already constrained healthcare system. Speaking to a reporter, Okello urges stakeholders, health authorities and the Ministry of Health to work together to address sickle cell disease by strengthening identification of its genetic causes and implementing a coordinated prevention, diagnosis, and care strategies. He called on the Ministry of Health to provide clear guidance and strengthening interventions aimed at reducing the impact of the disease in communities most affected. Meanwhile, the Amoreta District Health Officer Dr. Jimmy Odong confirmed that the Amoreta District is currently managing 983 people living with sickle cell disease. Health officials say many families affected by the condition are forced to travel long distances to Lira Regional Referral Hospital for proper diagnosis and specialized care. According to the official, the Lira Regional Referral Hospital is handling a substantial sickle cell and caseload with more than 1,000 patients reportedly seeking services there each week. In our national news, the Royal Family of Toro Kingdom has rejected the nomination of Edward Kijanangoma Rukidi as the next Omokama, deepening a dispute over the succession to the late King Oyo Nyimba Kabamba Iguru IV. The rejection was led by Princess Ruth Kamutale Nasimere, King Oyo's sister, who described Wednesday evening announcement as a shock and said it did not reflect the wishes of the late monarch. Princess Kamutale said no consensus has been reached during a meeting involving key members of the Babito clan, including clan leaders Charles Kamurasi, on the appointment of the new king. She said the meeting, chaired by Lieutenant General Henry Tumukunde, Minister of Labor, Gender and Social Development, was expected to help resolve a disagreement within the kingdom. According to Princess Kamutale, Tumukunde told those attending that he was acting on instruction from President Yoweri Museveni to help resolve the internal differences. She said the understanding reached by the royal family was to suspend the succession processes until after King Oyo's burial, which is scheduled for Saturday at the Karambi Royal Tomb in Fort Portal. Princess Kamutale said that also said the late king left a will setting out the process for determining his successor. She dismissed Kijanangoma's nomination as baseless and said it was contrary to the brother's wishes. Princess Kamutale said the family is considering legal options and would hold another meeting on Thursday to determine its next course of action. Other members of the royal family, including Princess Bagaya and Kamubahizi, pledged to challenge the decision and appeal for unity during the period of mourning. Princess Kamubahizi said lawyers representing King Oyo had read his will and that another harmonization meeting had been proposed to clarify the succession processes. In African news, at least 19 people have died from mpox since the outbreak was confirmed in Kenya 3 months ago, according to the statement released on Monday by the Kenyan Ministry of Health. The Kenyan Ministry of Health indicated that the 7 counties have so far been identified as high-risk areas for medullary tuberculosis mpox due to their location along major transport corridors and their proximity to the border crossing. The East African country has recorded 1,298 confirmed cases of mpox to date, with 452 in Mombasa, which has the highest number of cases, followed by Nairobi with 320. The counties of Busia, Mukweni, Kiambu, Kilifi, and Naguru have also been classified as high-risk areas, and the outbreak has spread to more than 40 counties. You're still listening to the latest news on 89.5 as Peak FM. From the international news, U.S. President Donald Trump has said he does not think the Iran war will end until after November's midterm election, adding that oil price will not come down until then. He made the comments as he headed to Texas for the party first ever midterm election convention, when the balance of power could change in the U.S. government. Trump is facing falling polling numbers and pressure from within his Republican Party to end the war with Iran. On Wednesday, oil prices rose to $100 for the first time since July due to increased fighting in the Middle East. At the convention in Texas, Trump echoed some of these lines, saying the price of oil would tumble as soon as he win the war with Iran.

Business is booming around Nakurazika Palace in Fort Portal City as traders cash in on the growing number of mourners arriving for the burial of the late Mukama Uyo Nyimba Kabamba Iguri Ukiri IV. Along the Fort Portal Kasese Road, particularly around the junction leading to the palace, a temporary business have sprung up to serve the thousands of people expected to attend the burial ceremonies. Fast food stalls, coffee vans, and beverages outlets have been set up, while traders are selling Toro Kingdom flag, photographs, calendars, t-shirts, hats, and caps are bearing images of Mukama Uyo, members of the royal family and former king of Toro. Justin Nakabirwe, a trader selling t-shirts, told a reporter that business was gradually picking up, although customers number were still relatively low. She said she was optimistic that sales would increase as more mourners arrive in Fort Portal ahead of the burial.

0: that was the news. 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
1: Eh?
0: Mm hmm.
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0: Hmm.
1: William.
0: Okay.
1: Praise God. We are doing the bank and kill a rookie out DJ Lawrence to say, we go to the future.
0: Afford it well.
1: Model is clean, eh?
0: All right. Many kid metica binicate away, mira chel maculone, pair miro, bacons piano, or turbine and a bay tipe and botin kikitiku, mini and matini, quanchim tiburi percent malamal to all, and not a beer, a beer, a beer, I'm going to chill and win, a bitch, a beach, and a matini. Hello?
2: Yes, hello, speaker, sir.
0: Yes.
2: I'm not a seer, tinini.
0: I'm a bear, tinini, I did.
2: I'm a bear.
0: Hmm.
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2: Ya.
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3: 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I will hand over to the cow. You are not the accounting officer, chairman. 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I will hand over the key to the cow, not you. You don't own any property and you are not accountable to any property.
4: Wa owaite deo. 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
3: 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I've already resigned and that is
4: it. 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
7: 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A little bit more foundation body, qua FC, quango pay pink about doing baroni, one pay communico, and the attack me better me for you, meet the door school more again go district. 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
0: One, it was door to that.
3: King Gang Music.
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4: all those children are in the communities. They have not migrated to any district. They have not migrated anywhere. So all that population is actually within the community. That is why now we have resolved as a district that any child who is between the age of 6 and 18 should not be caught loitering anywhere, in centers, in market, anywhere that we shall find them, we shall have them arrested. So that we try to enforce, to reduce that number. Because if you see 51,000 people not studying, that one is very alarming. In the future, it will be a problem to the district.
3: Won koma yar ni lutien ma pul makaro alib kuru pole peke cher gang kwan gibir ka kan ne kin ping manu lu nyuru petika keme bene ki lok me tij ma pere tek mando bu beru tij paru tele kachi gru loj 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
5: Most importantly, Ngwana Nero is one of the forgotten Saj Matia Mete. The issues of sickle cell. Meka waneno percentage mark botwa ya molata. The percentage is going every quarterly. Neno, both I want to know from the different health centers. It is rising up. That means it is of a great concern as stakeholders. To Utedero Duchu, and then to government. That means we need to, as stakeholders, to do the fact-finding. What exactly the sickle cell surge is going up. Then secondly, what can we do as partners, as government, to come in?
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7: This corruption ka bala amtika fight, a fighting in a good cost. Look for the is also one of the corrupt fashion car. In a way, that will be real wealthy, Joe. In a real wealthy thing. Why has government so big car and majority in a year application? If you need that, would do it even more.
5: Mana ye gankal, maloga di katiki here. Speak farmer. What do you? Why you mutrin luakwa?

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0: And now, Yalino, but Yalro, don't you say, I don't mean I don't chopping you and me and Moya. 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
0: Afford it well. 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

0: Kwela medong better law in line met shim a medong better law in Uganda. 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MTN till it a Uganda Communications Commission.
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3: Into that with both journalists and pollsters.
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5: BBC News with Govinda Gill. A huge search is continuing off the coast of the Philippines for dozens of people missing following a fire on board a ferry. The vessel was en route from the capital, Manila, to the popular tourist destination of Coron. The BBC's Jake Kwan says 80 people remain unaccounted for.
6: The Coast Guard says that it's still all hands on deck. They're using every resources as well as volunteer fishermen. Our team on the ground in the Philippines has spoken to one of the survivors from the local hospital, and he said that it was a sudden fire. Thick smoke had filled the cabin, and panic spread through the cabin very quickly, and people were jumping over the rail trying to get away. And he was in the water for a couple hours, but he said that if it was any longer, he believes he would have died. Now, the investigators are still trying to figure out what exactly caused this fire, but they still haven't reached any preliminary conclusion.
5: Fierce fighting is continuing in Yemen between Saudi-backed forces and Iran-aligned Houthi rebels, raising fears of a wider war. Saudi officials say they were retaliating for attacks on its infrastructure. Here's our global affairs reporter, Richard Kogoe.
7: The Saudi airstrikes mark an escalation in the fighting after Iran-backed Houthi rebels carried out attacks on Saudi territory on Tuesday, leaving dozens wounded. The Houthis are pushing to seize Red Sea coastal areas near the Bab al-Mandeb Strait, a key shipping route linking Asia and Europe through the Suez Canal. Reports say they have now captured the port of Mocha. The heightened threat to shipping has contributed to this week's sharp rise in the price of oil, but it comes at a cost. Nearly 500 people have been killed since fighting flared last week.
5: Russia and Ukraine have carried out further strikes on each other's territory, with a number of casualties reported. Officials in the Ukrainian port city of Mykolaiv said four people had been killed and several more wounded by a wave of Russian strikes throughout Wednesday and overnight into Thursday. A dispute has emerged over who should succeed the late King of Toro in western Uganda. The Queen Mother and the late King's sister have rejected the choice of Prince Edward Rukidi Kijna Nagoma, who works for the state broadcaster. Alfred Lastic reports.
8: The mother of the late King Oyo says royal guards have been withdrawn from the palace and Uganda army troops deployed around the building. She says the deployment has restricted the royal family's movement and ability to receive visitors, describing the situation as house arrest. Queen Best Kemegisa says King Oyo left a will outlining his wishes, which have not been honored. The government has not responded to the BBC's request for comment.
5: King Oyo Nyumbu is due to be buried on Sunday. This is the latest world news from the BBC. A court in Hong Kong has convicted the publisher of the Wall Street Journal of trying to block a reporter from becoming head of the Hong Kong Journalists Association. The magistrate found the publisher, Dow Jones, guilty of preventing Selina Cheng from exercising her trade union rights. She sued them 2 years ago after becoming the union's leader, saying her editor had told her she should try not to advocate for press freedom in, as she put it, places like Hong Kong. Sri Lanka's Supreme Court has ruled that a presidential pardon granted to a Buddhist monk convicted of intimidation was invalid and he should be returned to prison. Gulagoda Nyanasara was jailed in 2018 for intimidating the wife of Pragith Eknath Ligoda, a missing cartoonist whose work was critical of the former president Mahinda Rajapaksa. The EU's Copernicus Climate Service says August was one of two hottest months ever recorded, July 2023 being the other. It says the average temperature recorded in both months was 1.65 degrees above pre-industrial times, far above the 1.5 degrees threshold beyond which scientists say the risks of extreme weather events rise sharply. The gates have just opened at the British Museum in London, where the first ticket holders are arriving to see the historic Bayeux Tapestry. The more than 900-year-old medieval masterpiece, which is on loan from France, depicts events leading up to the Norman conquest of England. It will be in London for 10 months. Tom Lysence, a professor of medieval history, was given a sneak preview of the tapestry.
9: I was struck by something ominous about it. You know, you start off with barrels of wine and ships being made, and then by the end of it, you've got bodies being hacked up, something horribly violent, this switch, you know, from happy scenes to violence. And that really came home, I think, in the way they've exhibited it.
5: That's the latest BBC News.
3: Welcome to The Explanation from the BBC World Service. 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

0: 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past speak, la we radio, Tina, ye don't know me, Richa, you vero ko, eno. 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
0: It is John, and I vote Miriam.
1: Yeah, Miriam, one and one only. My mega is a mar, Miriam, full.
0: I hear a opera.
1: Ciao, welcome.
0: All right.
1: Now, I see it, make you on the program.
0: Okay.
1: You don't make a car, or John, for me now, I vote Miriam. I mean, what is Miriam? Tell a pocket and full.
0: Miriam, do I want my life? You be men and my unity, what you name?
1: Miriam, think a fella.
0: Ah, Miriam, kwa you more ba?
1: I can't look at what we are. I have four in my day, ba?
0: Oh my God, a yellow pair, one of everyone, come follow boat in your knee, scene, and no. Oh, anyway, anyone in no one like you, need teacher all about Miriam Kidong Jomukene. Hello, Speaker FM. Yes?
2: La?
0: Hello?
2: Hello?
0: I tell looking at Kwene. Okay.
2: Hello.
0: Sorry. And Petia Winya. Hello, Speaker FM.
3: Hello. Might have locked up blame you, Jim Kill.
0: Okay.
3: I like one more of your mom.
0: Right.
3: Tomorrow, we did not quite. Come on, though.
0: Okay.
3: I'll come more on the poor city selling. For the point.
0: Okay. Yeah, I'm open. Chualo Kamot Kiken Strictly. Hello, Speaker FM.
4: Hello.
0: Yes.
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0: Itika winyo, piera boru ya bungwen, tonne abi, speak fama,

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Ni no one like you. Eh, do ka watching it. Iwoti tapping at Lonyola Win Radio. And then Odana beach you don't go one jelly buam. 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Keep on tapping. You tap la Win Radio. And only abi checking and energy a deal tapping gini yung kwon where any one you kwon la Win Radio. Abi checking and energy a deal tapping your yacht chon ena ye yat lo yatina ma any winyana tia wachini.

0: 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Hey, gina bet, yella, we radio. 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I don't cook it though. 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Well, her name messages Mano Tika Kan. 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And it could be good afternoon. Can you play for me? Where you look by Little Square? This is a bear from a Rio Road. Apo yu matek kar a bear, maybe the boot you been in a matin. Where you look, yeah, be logo in it all, Kengi. Taking your merry down at a motel, loy, comila wind radio, my new come and be why. Pay lolly than you open you. Pay bay team one mistake. 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Mante ko bi hello, good afternoon. I'm Rosemary from Awatch. You play for me, I miss you by Rayvanny. Thank you. May God bless you. Thank you too. God bless you too, dear. Okay, and then this one is saying, Oyeta from West Nile, Morobi, please help me with the finally by Big Mosh. Greetings to all Speak FM families. War, okay, Ken. Apoya, Johnny, Mother Jome, West Nile, Wang Oyeta. Okay, then Manta could be hi, Liz. I'm Frema from Alero. Could you please play for me, Chwinya, by Carlos Fix Carl? Okay. Thank you for the show. Thank you, dear, too, for tuning in to Speak FM all the way from there. And then this one is saying, Liz, babe, welcome to the finest time. Any DJ boy kid, Fredo, Ward Lukung. I've already eaten my lunch. That is good to hear. Just play for me. How are you? By Levels Up. Just sending out to Miss Tika. Wow, I guess she's fine. I know she's fine. Okay? Then this one saying, could you please play for me, Landlord Teramot by Okeng Manwin Maya. For the first time in Maya is requesting, I need to do for her a song for sure. She likes sending me messages here, but greetings like I always sometimes request you because of time. But today she's requesting, Mo dia ko bigine bo, Min Maya. 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Long time. Kindly play for me. Juicy by Good Life. Have a nice day. I am Lillian from Oyang. Long time too, Lillian. Where have you been? But I'm happy you have shown up here through text message. Let me hope you're good. And then this one is saying good afternoon. Baby Liz, this is Prosif Rom. Kwanya konkyu duru mano atiki bot Big Moss, Achualo bot, Achualo ki one and only. That is Oscar. Then my lovely sister Kumsi. My lovely son called Ethan. Then one come Paloma, sister Nancy. And then sister Blessing. Then my lovely mom. Thanks. Okay. Lokumo pe, message ma giki. Teko bi hi. My number one presenter, how are you doing? I'm doing great, as you can hear from my voice. By my side is so amazing because we are celebrating my son's birthday. He made 2 years today and is called Baby Jan. Play for him any birthday song, especially Islamic song. Greetings to the father, that is Ibanda, and to all the Speak FM fans. I'm Bianca de Bades from Koro. Wow, wow, wow. Okay. 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Is it 33 years? I really, really forgot narrowly to call and wish him that. New speaker FM Maru Mapelare la Win Radio. Kanino nyal tie. 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
5: It's 2 p.m. Kombedi, Tawa Boro, Mediching, Kipiera Boro, Yabungwe Antona Beach, Speak Farmer, Lakelia Ye, Maga Maga Skills Institute, Kaponye Menongo Barachit, Kika Nongo Barachit Meponye.
6: It's a big day for the people of Uganda, but I'm taking the lead in making that statement.
7: Government is sending money, and this program is demand-driven, and people are now fearing to get this money.
6: We don't have any clear data on disability. This makes planning very, very difficult. And normally we have been working on this work.
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9: Computer skills gap delays government programs in Agago. Toro Queen Mother rejects Kijana Ngoma selection in Nigeria. Boko Haram reportedly reached secret 3-month ceasefire. My name is Agnes Aguilo with the latest news. Poor computer skills among parish chiefs are slowing the implementation of government programs in Agago, delaying beneficiary payments, data entry, and enrollment. Agago District Chairperson Agago District Chairperson Wilson Otto said many parish chiefs are struggling to operate government-issued tablets and access electronic systems used to implement programs such as the Parish Development Model PDM and Livestock Restocking. Otto has directed the Chief Administrative Officer to organize fresh computer training for parish chiefs aged between 45 and 60 years, saying digital skills are increasingly essential for government work. He noted that the lack of computer skills is contributing to delays in processing beneficiary payments and undermining the effective implementation of the government program. programs. The problem has particularly affected the livestock restocking program, where only 300 of the 702 approved beneficiaries had received the funds, according to the district. He added that parish chiefs are responsible for collecting and entering information that government relies on to identify beneficiaries and plan service delivery. Geoffrey Olara, the parish chief of Kiwaro Parish in Lokole Sub-County, said the distribution of tablets without adequate training has left some officials unable to deliver effectively the device. Olara urged the district to prioritize practical computer training, saying improved digital skills would reduce delays, strengthen accountability, and improve government service delivery at parish level. Police in the Mount Moroto region have raised concern over the increasing number of criminal cases that are reported and then abandoned by complainants. Edrisia Cheyune, the Mount Moroto Regional Police Commander, said it has become common for people in Karamoja to report cases and then disappear, leaving officers stranded. Cheyune said several case files are left at police stations with no complainant to follow up, which hampers investigations and file management. He said police are sometimes forced to release suspects and drop files because complainants fail to provide substantive information, adding that the practice is more common with the defilement cases, where police reference numbers are used to scare suspects into abiding by the complainant's terms to escape arrest. Cheyune urged complainants to provide witnesses to support their cases up to court level and warned the public against handling capital offense such as murder and defilement at community level.

0: when you report cases at police, please follow these cases. Make statements. Come to court and give evidence. We have registered cases where a person makes a complaint to police, gets a reference, goes home and keeps quiet. And then when a person is released, that is when they come up to complain. Therefore, I want to empower us, all of us here. When you have reported a case to police, please follow up. Follow up your case up to court. But most times people only report. After reporting, they come back home, sit with the members of the aggrieved family, and they sort out the case at that level.
1: However, some community members who spoke to our reporter said they are discouraged from following up cases because police often release suspects and extort money. Albert Achila said they report cases, have suspects arrested, only to find them released shortly after. Meanwhile, Charles Ejamo, the officer in charge of the Child and Protection Unit in Nabelatok Central Police Station, said delayed reporting of cases frustrates investigations. In the national news, the Toro Queen Mother Bess Kemigisha has rejected the selection of Prince Edward Rukidi Kanjangoma as the new King of Toro, accusing the 21-member succession committee of disregarding the late King Oyo's purported will and earlier agreement to suspend succession proceedings until after his burial. In a statement issued today, Kemigisha said the committee's announcement of Kijanangoma contradicted the contents of the document presented as King Oyo's will. In an agreement reached during a meeting chaired by Major General Henry Tumukunde, the Minister of Gender, Labor and Social Development, Kemigisha said the will was read at about 4 p.m. yesterday before members of the royal family and government officials, including Major General Tumukunde. According to sources familiar with the succession committee's deliberations, the issue of King Oyo's purported son had itself become a point of contention before the announcement of Kijanangoma. The sources said Patrick Kawamara, a brother of the Queen Mother, presented the purported son to the committee. Kawamara had been included on the 21-member committee to represent the interests of the Queen Mother, also known as Nyina Omukama Owe Emeka. The sources said the committee asked Kawamara to provide a photograph of the purported son, but he was unable to do so. They said the committee also sought details about the mother of the purported son, including her clan, and Kawamara identified as Mohinda. When asked to identify a family in Toro, however, Kawamara allegedly declined to prove the information. According to the same source, none of the relatives of King Oyo's parental side, the Babito, had previously heard of the existence of the purported son. However, the Queen Mother says the committee acted contrary to an understanding reached earlier in the day. Kemigisha said the reading of the purported will was followed by an agreement that another meeting would be held today to address the succession question. She said she was therefore disappointed that while King Oyo's body was still lying in state, members of the select committee held a separate press conference and announced Kijangoma as the new king. You are still tuned to the news coming your way from 89.5 Speak FM, Voice Unlimited. In the African news, the Nigerian government has been involved in a secret ceasefire with the Boko Haram for the past 3 months, according to an investigation by the Neo-Humanitarian, in a development that could mark a rare pause in years of fighting in northeastern Nigeria. The reported truce began in June after negotiations that secured release of 360 civilians abducted from Ngoshe village in the foothills of the Mandara Mountains near Nigeria's border with Cameroon. Three people with contacts among Boko Haram members, including some senior figures, independently told the organization that the ceasefire had been in effect since June and was likely to be extended for another 40 days. Two of the sources said attacks had stopped in communities around Ngoshe, which have repeatedly been targeted by the armed group. The 360 villagers were abducted in March during a Boko Haram attack on a nearby army base, according to the Neo-Humanitarian. In the international news, U.S. President Donald Trump says he would offer every adult American a $5,000 payout if Republicans win both chambers of Congress in November's midterm elections, a plan that would cost more than $1 trillion. The controversial offer was made in a speech at the party's first ever convention in the middle of a U.S. presidential term. He gave no details on how the plan would work or where the money would come from, saying only that the money would have to be spent in the U.S. Democrats quickly labeled it an empty promise, and others questioned whether such a pledge was legal. There are nearly 270 million American adults, which means a $5,000 payout would cost the U.S. government some $1.3 trillion.
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Government plans to reduce Uganda's fiscal deficit and commercial borrowing over the next 5 years while keeping public debt on what it describes as a sustainable path. The plans are contained in the Charter for Fiscal Responsibility for Financial Year 2026-2027 to 2030-2031, presented to Parliament by Finance Minister Henry Musasizi. The Charter sets out government's fiscal strategy for the next 5 years, with a focus on maintaining microeconomic stability, controlling debt, and creating fiscal space for strategic public investment and private sector-led growth. Musasizi presented the charter to the Parliamentary Committee on Budget, chaired by Amos Kankunda. The finance ministry says the fiscal targets aligned with the National Resistance Movement Manifesto, the Fourth National Development Plan, the Tenfold Growth Strategy, and East African Monetary Union Convenience

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0: 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Hello, Speak FM. Hello. Okay. Well, her name is to can speak FM. Hello?
2: Hello.
0: Yes.
2: DJ Lawrence
0: Kilungulu. Yes, Lawrence. Hey. Okay. 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Yet I guard you call cannon, cannon, it you beat, Benny.
2: I am a poem,
0: Ya mono beru DJ Lawrence dugu report no la remo coin reporter wano miru winyune eno yina kai no megi mi waunge oko waka no ngatu kene no tie kakan eni agamu chima dek messages ario but it will depend skiti go kere chimu yori yo. Hello, Speak FM. Hello. Utu ngatiptia miyati ya lokena. Okay. We are no longer to can speak a family.
1: Hello. Hello.
0: Yes.
1: Rima Bay.
0: Arima Bay. In good evening.
1: Arima Bay is an Angel Killer Row.
0: Angel Killer Row. Yes, Angel.
1: I think you're in the room, Mama, this morning, and doing Josephine.
0: Angani?
1: I'm doing Josephine.
0: Okay.
1: Eh, we'll be Ojina, we'll get some teta at Goma.
0: Hmm.
1: But we're 2019, and I'm going to be a father, and you'll be a caratig.
0: It is, and you don't appellare.
1: Ah, the man, you know, I leave, yeah, you don't need it, you
0: know. And come at the union, it will be the union at Mongo, and. You and Benitia, when you speak FM, Chincha, Quan, any yen, you put po no report to Nongi. Okay, number chim?
1: 0792
0: 790 71
1: right
0: 88 afoya afoya ma take angel right angel la rote yen nyan dio Josephine enola we radio kai ngio en ko chimba mo yor yot kon wa non kwena me chat will Aduga T Botin Lawin Radio.
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0: Ben Ilagayo, Mia Jolie Bear, Machoki, the big boys gym, Igulu City. 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
5: Yes, and no point to go chenny, quite a mesh at will a chugu chugu mano bericare, monomecarati, but in could know what po you win, immediately tapping out lonyo, idio star your deck, a bore star chel, ario, a star your jero, ash then yes, and ula wind radio, and then a dana rio get you doing. 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
6: hello
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5: Okay.
6: 86
5: 60
6: 69
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6: 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Ah, da gona chimba gamati koi via kan.
5: Aya do yela pepoya.
6: Okay,
5: all right. Okay. We hanong chima gigi kendong and then an messages. Matiwa closing chapter may yenyulu remu koi ni matineti what it tapping at lonyo. Hello, Speak FM.
7: Yes, Lee, between me.
5: Atima be, yin guni tiening on.
7: I am here to you. Yes, I don't know. I know Lua and Tracy now.
5: Mm-hmm.
7: You don't know Lua and Shasha.
5: Okay.
7: What do you call a one key Sharon and Nip?
5: Mm.
7: That was 2018 to 2019. And you don't lock down, Bob, you know.
5: Mm.
7: Corona, though, but you were team. I will you okay? What do you ask more?
5: I'm not going to check down on this. Maka dano don't know we made the kid wakwanyu program is searching for friends.
7: Ki evidence, my chair way police station are tracking at until ki kilo on board,
5: And that way.
7: So endong at the end way for your name and I keep speaking to me connect friends and family, kitime don't keep a barabir can look at a big go chima me married person conung opinion.
5: Sorry.
7: You want what any win you key yami tamuni gema di kati oh no don't make it come, Yes, so I'm a foreign programming.
5: Okay, Kwanama Chimikong, Jera Biro.
7: I'm sure on Romu Ye, Okuno, I TikTok on your Facebook, meaning interesting app.
5: Okay. All right, and then la win ready win yung omatye ka wuno bedu medeki kwanyo na machimpa dana manugi go chime yenyu lurem gi maorwen chi gina me management obitimu no programme yenyu dano do bi bedu pere. 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This is the only way. 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SS, and we separated in 2023. And another one is called Mukoni Emmanuel. We studied at Kasubi Army P7, and we separated in 2019. Their home is in Soroti. If they are listening to the radio, they can get me on this number plate. That is 0787-770-501. Thank you very much, Frema. Then this one is saying, hello, madam, I got my Samia Salim, oh, sniper girl. 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
14: Hello.
5: Yes.
14: Afo
5: yu rini beni rini ning.
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5: Okay.
14: Hello, you can be on roll.
5: Hmm.
14: We go on a medium team, I can go
5: A. Huh?
14: Emergency Maria A.
5: Emergency Mano Karatiki boat Maria A.
14: Amaru at the boat call floor.
5: Okay.
14: You don't work Keda, baby princess.
5: What Keda? Anga? Okay. What keda? Okay. Ichwalo bora nga gini? Okay. 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Ando abi miu mere wear kiken enula win radio. But what you tapping lock outlonyo enula win radio weki bed a chance. Medonyi draw maka megwa enola win radio inung ali miario kape inu ali miario eoni tin notika yubo yin pi chilling ali mia beach manobi beru dikini la win radio.

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Money Christ Miracle a Revival Ministry Church at Lego Makiluni back to the sender. 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Beri cha bichi cha bichi duji mone Christ Miracle Revival Ministry Church. 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
6: Hello.
4: Yes.
6: Ni.
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6: Okay.
4: A fire.
6: You wanna
4: go with
6: a kiss
4: a JJ. A kissa?
6: Eh.
4: Menene.
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6: Tope.
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6: E.
4: Okay.
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4: 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Okay. 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
1: Hello.
0: Yes.
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1: Not the
0: one. Okay.
1: Can it must be senior quarter?
0: Yes, must be senior quarters. Chia money no do need to a dock or ball a ping dock like it was somehow don't it here clear. 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A mini sample. 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
0: Hello, Masike. 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We call chimu bed clear to twala. 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

0: Masi, why you tell me where do dare ne ho chimo pinga? 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Gumpangatu moni pati meini la wind radio. Let us try our luck. Mono gina menu omiri yini bedikare mono menge yine. 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Money sim cards do you manu yini ticket eni la wind radio. You may stand a chance. 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
0: Yes.
1: Where can we wear a tat? Your pingel and pulling me where you are pulling your teeth to rely on.
0: You know, you're pingel lab, but young ill lab, your pick will be done when pingel labo.
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1: And when you do, yeah.
0: Eh, yo, Tino better your West Nile.
1: Aya,
0: we're talking about the Uber. Ayas! And me, woman, long in the canyon, I kill a joke and if I could do quite with Joker in the Pudiniti Kobuno. Hello?
2: Hello?
0: Yes?
2: Hey, we kill Benson, Benson Killer Row.
0: Nani?
2: Benson.
0: Benson Killer Row.
2: Yes.
0: Yes, Benson. I tell me, Rikong is sampling, man or not?
2: Well, sample, Kong.
0: Yeah, la mo pe pa ya se COVID danu pengyo leve ren kena yu pengyo. Hehehehe. Hehehehe.

0: Yakobo, nothing but talking. 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It's from my kind of ear. Yes, this is what a mongo. In a fair attack, making any cooperate. 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It's not here. 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
1: Afua, you well tried, Benson.
0: Okay.
1: All right. Buyers, they win you why? Buyers, they win you why? 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
2: Hello, Liz, Tiny.
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2: In my bed, a man, Mama Titus, are you?
1: Mama Titus.
2: We don't know, I'm telling me, Benson, but.
1: Because you're on your wing, but Benson,
2: not a moment.
1: Chimi na doctor in tieni ning ti adwako dona dwaka ni.
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1: 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Okay. 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Ono Bianca de Bade. Hello, speak FM.
4: Hello?
1: Yes.
4: Okay.
1: It's your Lord. 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A killer rock a kenyu eoni. 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Hello.
4: Hello.
1: Yes.
4: Please.
1: A winyo.
4: Tiening
1: off. At your bed, oh, you can it tiening
4: off. At your bed.
1: Okay.
4: It's not a truth to kill him.
1: Okay. What for what are you money can you do, John?
4: I want to know how to feel the gun you can.
1: I had a hope. Balan, it's a bit of yen at your war of be yale, eh? Monu gina miro ngewa. Hello, speaker FM.
5: Hello, good
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9: This corruption Kabalam Tika fight, a fighting in a good cost. 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
7: Mana ye gankal, maloga tika tiki here. 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
4: Just under 9,000 accommodates half their hometown's population. It's a truly fascinating David versus Goliath matchup with all the ingredients for a Champions League fairy tale or nightmare. The small town debutants from Central Asia against one of the biggest clubs in the world.
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1: 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El equipo jugó el partido que...
2: My team played the game we needed to play, but we were at fault for not interpreting the crucial moments during the course of the game, when we must keep playing a certain way, or at least try to change our style. We were unable to adapt, and that resulted in us conceding those two goals. But we played an important game, gave it our all, learned a lot from it, and we will continue to grow as a team. Ferran Torres netted a hat-trick in Ousmane Dembele a double as two-time defending champions Paris Saint-Germain kicked off the UEFA Champions League campaign with a 6-1.
0: 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Now, defenders Makil Wongi, what Tikito is a big map, Paul Carpe King, and two about Timon Lumen, both on Albion, in England, Kawipo, and then Jonathan Odongo, and two about Timpa, Uganda people defend, actually, two about Timpa, UPPC, rather, not Uganda people defend forces, but two about Timpa, UPPC, in Uganda. Roger Storage, two about Timon Lumen, CS Constantine, and in Algeria, and then Azizi Kayondo. Turbo team with men Slovan Leverage, men of Czech Republic, and then Ladit Abarachai, Turbo team by KZA in Uganda. How about Bok on Turbo team with men FC Magadebak in Germany, by the way? Then Laturachel, Mangio, Turbo team with men Salford City in England, Mabena Wanero to Materval, Turmukan, Eno Aki Lon, by the way, coach of team by Salford City, Ladit Nathan Asimwe, and Benetikino to Makinuikin defenders, Kadong Ladit Geoffrey Lubankane, and Turbo team Sports Club Villa of Uganda, Ilari Mukadande. Turbo team of Vipers, you know him. And then Ladit Gavin Kizito always. Turbo team of Nairobi United Football Club in Kenya. Tia Berikin defenders, Makil Wongi. Bit square my bed, Ranport Aladita, Paul Put, by the way. And then midfielders, Maromo. Magina Beach, Makil Wongi. Ladita Baba. Ashans, Turbo team to remember Madin 1996 Sport, Ilobutaki, and then Noble Okelo, Turbo team to remember Lexington Sports Club, Ilobu USA, and then Ladita Kenneth Semakula, Turbo team to remember Al Ittihad, Alexandra Club, Ilobu Egypt, Kadong Ladit Alan Oyeworth, Turbo team to remember Dan Femline, Ilobu Scotland, then Joseph Seremba, Turbo team Nairobi United, Ilobu Kenya, Kadong Strikers, McGee, McQueen, my Uganda, Charunwangila, and video, Tia Alan Okelo. Turbo team de lumenome AS Arafat, menu lobo Morocco, Kivelo NY, 4. Something billion pounds, billion rather, menu ki lobo manme Tanzania, and then James Bogere, Turbo team de lume AGF, lobo Denmark, Ladita Travis Mutiaba, Turbo team de lume CS Fashions, lobo Tunisia, and then Dennis Omedi, and very this time round, yeah, you know, Nipe Waka, Wahopi, and Oji, Arbeni Club Madrid, Lobo Benanano, Belgatimu training with Bell Valpin, lobo, Manchuli P, team Mega Chalo. 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This time round tickets are facing Malu Tukuba Uganda, Ma Wangyo Gibbet, Velma Artiki Bobre Payukakan, Rogers Matu, Dennis Omedi, Alan Okelo, Ginwang T strikers, by the way. They can strike as Mapeju in Uganda. Then Kenan Latuko Chalo, Ladita, Menu Ilari, actually Ladita, Menu Geoffrey Lubankere, and Tukuba team of the Lumes Pass Club Villa. 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And then the new face, Matia Donyatifuri, is squad by the Uganda, Noble Lokelo, and talk about Lexington, New Lexington, many of USA. So, getting a combining a Kenya, when I look at my Ladita, Paul Paul, we got a credit video, getting to Mamega, but now Ugandan, actually, team, may Uganda, getting us facing them, Paul Pianikanano, Geoffrey Lubankana, Sports Club Villa, and then looking at Ladita, Meno Ilari Mukadande, took bottom to my Vipers, Wengi Tipi, Lobo Uganda. And then goalkeepers Bernard Maro Mario and Wing, Kenela Invader David Lukwago, and Turbot Team Sports Club Villa, Huntington Sebulunju, Turbot Team Modiluman Naker Football Club. Wing Tess are facing Manuti, take team mix, Turma Aki, Wakokon, Czech Republic, Algeria, England, Kenya. Wang Lengvedi Gitye is quote Paladita Menu Paul Put. So the mere thing is the right man to guide Uganda this time. At least me oh come on to but me Afcon. Pedon wa chair me chwek. Uganda teach out the us. Uganda going to go to Aria again, don't go out. Darmo can don't long a ba me a kibwa and my megwa and my one way on Uganda to re any. No don't get a long a one do pan and a two by Uganda more when you get chain. No Uganda out. John my pedon lare. He didn't have it. I didn't know why sometimes Uganda be trying to be Uganda chweru chwini my pedon lare. Chamo. But this time, I think you can, at least you're going to go with Timo, oh, come on, I'm ready. You get me to make it, get my good chair, go you pick with it this time. Turmel Rem, Piani Turmel Rem, any? Get to many me Afcon qualifiers. By Uganda ni Kerrigan Kigogi to make qualifiers. The Pagamo Pepe and don't get you automatic qualification. Machalo the host. Melting in Jemba Pigitego, Matika Katiket Ma Tika Katikwella in radio. Now, one and two may Uganda Premier League, the Wu Chair Chibu Chitu, Mukanatika Bino, Akini and Matincha Beach. No Uganda Premier League, Tiomir, Ininga, Kedmatu, Wanatika Bino, Quereka, and then two men results. A Mala Wu Chair Berutier, a man, a two Madit, Manotika Kati, UEFA Champions League. Now, Tin. To take in team Pachitara, the team will make URA, Kadon Kataka, to team Vipers, and then Police FC, a bit to team the men UPDF Kadon Barra City, Diri, get to team the men neck, and Tebe UPPC, remember again, Guberica, Memar Lord Lawuri, a ching team the men Lugazi, Gola Cherikum Tongwan, Kadon team the men Villa, Guno Lodge, Mamunia, Doc Lodge, Mabir, Mametral Bodki, Lawuni, and Vedio, 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A villa. Well, again, which are going to get a lodge, my bear, a two enemy, come a team to the Maple Sports Club Villa, again, which are good to a row, 11 Madaman, Jarangarma, a 12 row, Jalo, Corey, the Minda Dia. 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

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Now, Man City still gitika kuoro. Menu an independent commissions. Me releasing. 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Menu a Premier League financial rules. Now, we knew lo chero tumo in the 12-week private hearing. Mautum, many way. Duma para rio, magali bario ki piari uwe. By the way, tina tamo ni kong anakel gini. Dano mkeno belika penyeja loka Man City gini do, o kwenye do. Now, we knew lo chero tumo, way duma para rio 2024. And the final decision by Premier League watin peti kakati, by the way. But watin ni foot peti kakati now. Dano mkeno koro, chief executive me Premier League. That did Richard Masters. And I'm admitting, you know, Tiawaini, Gine Dong Tiu, Berikar, Mek Teru Karma, Laj Mada. And Gimoy Ken, there is no verdict yet. Meno ikom ngomatikati. Now, football finance experts, Mokene Kacheki, former officials, Gintika criticizing Matep, Pengon Gini Tika Ri.
way back in 2009 magi jabu kwetu team dilume Manchester City.

why 2026 team the Manchester again for the 2016 it can be fine met 10 million pounds the woman want to give me a pan and team the men were Nottingham Forest were Leicester City give Everton deducting point maybe but why not Manchester City. And that's the question. Matia Rire with Dano in level Malamal. Mada Man City get a meta, Medicare to get a go down in level Malamal. Ben Pegitia Parlo, financial fair play, Mongi can, you know, breaches Magicero get all. Ben Gitty go down in level Malamal, Mada. Ben breaching UEFA's financial fair play and then Premier League profit and sustainability rules. Peberugin Nayoba, Pechik Nayot. Can go Kong Likichako Kwedugi for 9 years, actually 9 years period, from 2009 to 2018. Look at that. When get your including here, Mukana be Matian Tian Matia can ping, Duanta, Choluturu, Cholu coaches, Kija Mukan, Weng, Dano Tigana, Nipping on, Paman Sidney, don't pay, Petiga, oh, get my game, Gimero Kede, Ella Pen, my dear Matia with Dano, Connivan, I'm getting bought in Pen, primarily Gucci are going, okay, go gong loco to Mwang, get your winning loco, Weng, where a Duma Parario, 2024, what is 2026? Now 2 years, maybe you look at Chaka, what Tin, Gimamatika, the Pajampa Morong, get a warm out, a quarter one, but it's taking too long. Madame Mapol, sport officials, Mukan, and then experts, your football finance experts, Kacherke, former officials, Mukan Magitio, the board, Dulme, Uganda, Dulme Premier League, England, which are criticizing my tech, which I'll keep my Kitika door, Kitu, a cow, do we keep my penchip, Kitika bit of bias, a payment balancing, Jammy, Pingo Gitero, Man City, Gumeno, Pingo Gitero, Timon, Gumeno, Pingo Gitero, Money, Gumeno, only a nano. Ma experts, okay, negative and Nella in video. 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I cannot share the Mia, a Rio ticket chair, botting the star, a Rio, a deck, a borrow star, chill star, Rio, not ash.

0: nung mid mabelo yo in network mabelo yo weng in Uganda. 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

0: 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McGuire
1: 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That's what he's there for. 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
0: Mana ye gama pali chwing lukun tu ho ti ye. Sport, come over, Kililu, which you look into. They came to Parajani, which you beat. Chawapa, me of Chawapa, we are chill Meltiano. Speak Sport,
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0: Fodral Dickichen, Kinango Quanama, Chego Chego, Major, with Benacarati, Botin, the Caratiri, and Ral Pierre Deca, you a big good, and Logan Adong, Pierre, beat me out. 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Tour, my Bay Loyal, Menu in 2026, Kandong team, Mem Como 1907, team of Piago Tour Champions League, Wayang, getting a Tour Kenel Martin, get team with Arabi Leipzig, me a good fall, I did check 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Now Saba FK and video, the whole page will be the card, I'm a button, and a Saba FK in the mono, a Giaki Quene. Team anyone now a young Piago Tour, Champions League, a Muni Gen Momiering, eh? Doc Chava FC, again, Gituri League. Menu, it took my make canano, it took a team to Murma Poel, BSF, Yeno, Ma Biberi Carme, Nano Kerma Tugu, Tin, Beriki Carme, Caro Cretini, Pitian, my Chile, Giaki, Azibazan, Eni, Aye, Kama Giaki, 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And I am Marcus Rashford, Bericar met him with training Kedon, Kerogonia, we are Moker Chalo, we Lap Matitunka and Maramanogiti around. 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Bomo, who Bericar Benamelo Tinney.
1: Today in France, it's such a big club here. 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
0: Manuel and video Brian Bomo, where a win lock keyboarder Michael Carrick.
2: To us now to make sure we stay.
3: Brian, do you share the excitement of the fans when the draw's made? Are you looking at the opponents thinking, I want to play in that stadium, I want to play against that club?
1: Yeah, I think it's the first time I watched a draw from the Champions League. Obviously, really excited to play any kind of games. And every country, every teams are different, and it's always good.
2: Quite clearly the ideas, the principles that they have that are repeatable, and they have some really good things. I think they've obviously won a lot of football matches over the last 12 months or so, and so playing with a lot of confidence, and you can see the way they play, you take the ball and play through the pitch, and have some really good connections, and press well as a team. So. We obviously were fully aware of what we're up against and the challenge that we face.
4: Terry.
5: Hi, Michael. During Bruno's time at this club, he's played in one Champions League knockout tie in, coming on for 7 years now. Obviously nominated for the Ballon d'Or yesterday and in talks over a potential new contract. How important is that this Champions League journey goes deep and shows players, your best players like Bruno, that you're not just here for the league phase, that you can achieve what those players want to achieve and players like Bruno want to achieve?
2: Oh, we certainly can achieve it. We're capable of achieving it. It's up to us to obviously take a step of doing that. I think you saying that as well shows the steps that we're trying to make from previous years of not being in the later stages of the competition, you know. So I think we've got to be humble enough and realistic enough to know where we're coming from and where we want to get to. That, when you say Bruno's only played in that one, so it's part of us to keep pushing the standards, you know, and to be the best we can possibly be.
0: Radio manager pa timu dilume Manchester United ladit Michael Carrick wajatini machel berugi Champions League bukonyo weklutu mwegi mukana mapejo obetie bene I balloon the whole names and very kid 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Anno Mirjam Balloon de O, is the right time, Belt and Mecham Balloon de O. 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London. Now, Manchester United are being attacked. No, two matches in Pierre Attack. 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And any get my ticket and video I think focus my did my day come any locum or lunyu a merni at least in Hong Kong KD Kong star a Rio a Dirk a Boro star a Chell star a Rio not Ash and I'm a captain K to K to Yeke Yeremote or a new contacts by Jomadon Gudonyu and then you're looking for a Tunku Yate at Loto Ningi Tunkan where an end is serious full my foot piano chim give a dano.
4: And you're me a Chell. 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
0: Well, lan video di star Rio Adak Boro star Chel star Rio not harsh. We have car men on chante ki utiano any ali mia Rio I don't you draw men on ali mia big diri and diri don chante big men tin don no ti chok total. 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Pedal reconi chamo, perhaps Bella Moduga when I wired you give money, Marco Bedo TV. And one chamo came up, you know, a Tiki Germany, Wang Mudum, who can't know TV. Okay, good morning, you want you, Marco, Pano, young Mama Ben, young Matut, Carlos Baleba, Tika Duke Botman, you win my bear. When Nero de Pierre Rio, Meduma, when in a international break, Penny give you 2 days weekend, and again, weekend, my Bino Chani, no two teacher, you will, so near the Pierre Rio, Meduma, when 2026, 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But team the Chelsea Football Club in the power Rio Meduma Bungwan and Antiga Dugu Chen Fitness Mamege TY percent Pierre Bijulu Manu Roma Dugu Chen Pio Yoriot Kadon William Saliba bot team Arsenal and 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Mia Pelixon Megi, Itamani Manchester United, a Gubu Cherokee team in the team the money, come team the money, Sabah FK, man, a tour of Madid, may you have a Champions League for the first time after Beru Peral and Radio, a Champions League, Picard Malaj, Manchester United finally back in the Champions League. And then, ne will a wooden team pass which are going to you, Mayot Gola Cherikum Tongwano, Gama, and no, Chaloke, Lukai, Avar Konya, Matak, Mada Piani, Avar Genki, Christos Jolies, Genegoke, the price of Power Arsenal, Cheru no goal. As is better, okay, keep on Latin and in Latin and Mirbella Yellow, by the way. Christos Jolies, the bon and the water, but to Mudro, not the bon Yellow. Then any of me, as is Mama Mir, Dana Mape Woo, Q Dido, because there are an animal, Bukai Saka, by the way, La Woody, Kitung Bora no Chalo. To my foot, Dana, Bukai Saka, Doba, to my will, well named La Woody, and I an Annie Champions League, much as a Berica Cheranim. Now, in it, Cheranim, Chalo number Bero, Cheroka Pangakin, Cheroka, wherever, and Nanity, Gang of Dana, Gerri. 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You may not want any soccer, you may not want. 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Much as tika mordilo mo kane, but kitap saka to ugwe ni ba? 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He's not doing what is needed, chalo teach pa winga. 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Map supplying wingers and wingers have to cross. Alexis Sanchez go beru tikenyu. 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Much as Uberuka Rion Kia Power Chen Baruberka me opportunities mapoon. Kilo to Mukana Mati will deal. 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But the side by Bukayo Saka to talk bok. Now jump some kind of time to Argikel Latin McDoman. 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Because any Chamachana Madillo team by Arsenal, and I want any Medimachar, but it will match along with Nako Kariane. Believe me, Kasako to his season in Mabe, his season Manyan, you will see a different Bukayo Saka. 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
0: 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Okay. 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Hello.
7: Hello.
0: Gurgur, why you want it?
7: Yeah, Gurgur,
0: Hello.
8: Hello.
0: Yes.
8: Man Kennedy, he parla ma.
0: Kennedy.
8: Yes,
0: Kennedy.
8: I didn't know man who didn't mean to go to Derek from Tongueno.
0: A Derek from Tongueno.
8: You don't mean me a man of the match, but I talk about Chelsea, he lead me the world.
0: Oh, Chelsea, he leads.
8: More dark Chelsea, man.
0: Yeah, Mope, a man of the match to Opa Chelsea, Kilits. Okay. Yeah, Mope, Abimionetti, Botin, man of the match. Chelsea lawyer, Bicheli Komadek, by the way, called Palmer, Morgoz Ario, Pedro Neto, Danny Welbeck, Makenga, Morgoz Ario, Kadong Latit, Vlatin, Bako, Benobi Carme, Morgolo, La Woody, and then only Kedmatika. Hello. 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Sorry. Hello.
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0: Yes.
9: Afoye
0: ba dinini. 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
1: The Hot 5 at 5. 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

Watch your man Lowin Radio. More look in no key new make a record record dog better pedaga chair for come get mano dog chamo can makana yer romano man knock to 12 dog car biggie. 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Tika TJ video ma make in Lowin Radio. Kiloni keep to Dan Mapol go be surprise men and ya watch man live on social media TikTok. 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

0: Beri chana tika timed na win radio. 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

0: BBC Focus on Africa. No tika beer boat in a tika when you bungwana beach, bungwana board on the beach. A man, a speak farmer, lowing radio, one big gecko, Maramu Uganda. Now we're a poor weenie, Lobu Uganda, compare jam, and a logoni, again go tiago, a cati, meno kilok, men and meno, a guerami to a nyo, a betimara, Lobu Uganda, but Lobu Uganda ka wing. 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
5: Attorney General.
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5: And the socialist. Get can play me as a captain, but general.
0: I'm captain, Kaba.
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0: 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But team need the bonus track.
5: Okay, go on, go on. 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
0: All right, and then the low in very well, get a kind of an end, keep me and never know where my note the bonus truck my make when near my 10 months big farmer. Do one my piggy come a little with you, Ganda.
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12: Yanira car grand, Nicola, get a shout out. Yan Biba Mwendo, don't I try to see where you
11: are? Where, Yan Biba Mwendo, don't you?
10: I'm going to go to the house.

0: 6 PM kuom bedi chawa pa wiyariyo me otieno ki pier aboro wi abong'wen tone abich. 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
3: BBC News with Sue Montgomery. The Yemeni authorities say Houthi fighters have seized Mocha as the recent escalation of the civil war deepens. The port sits on the Bab al-Mandeb Strait and strengthens the Iranian-backed Houthis' control of a key shipping route. The fighting may have contributed to further rises in the price of oil. Here's Richard Kagoi.
4: It's a very key passage that links the Red Sea to the Indian Ocean. So it's an important shipping lane where, you know, ships are transiting from the Gulf, also heading to Europe and also heading to Asia. And so this has been a spillover of the conflict that we've been seeing in the other strait. That's the Strait of Hormuz, where we've been seeing the fighting between U.S. forces and Iran. It's been a strategy for them to push and to gain control over this strategic pathway.
3: The European Central Bank has warned inflation will remain high over the next year as it announced a further increase in interest rates across the eurozone. The second rise this year took the rate to 2.5%. Speaking from its headquarters in Frankfurt, the chief of the ECB, Christine Lagarde, made the announcement.
5: The conflict in the Middle East continues to generate inflation pressures, and inflation is set to remain well above target for an extended period. Today's decision underscores our commitment to setting monetary policy to ensure that inflation stabilizes at our 2% target in the medium term.
3: U.S. government data released on Thursday showed wholesale inflation there rose by more than expected in August. The U.S. and Japan could follow the ECB with interest rate rises in the coming weeks. Smoke has continued to billow from a ferry that was engulfed by fire in the Philippines, killing at least 5 people. Nearly 90 others remain missing. 43 have been rescued. Noemi Cayabayan speaks for the Philippine Coast Guard.
6: Well, ang nakikita po natin challenge ngayon is malakas po yung hangin.
7: The challenge we are seeing right now is the strong winds, so that is our limitation. No matter how much we extinguish, there are external factors that make the fire spread. As per coordination with our Coast Guard station commander in the area, there are no longer flames inside the ship. What we are taking in consideration is the smoke on the ship. If we force our personnel on board, it may lead to suffocation. So we are ensuring the safety on the ship before we go on board.
3: A top Palestinian official says legislative elections due in November will not in fact take place and called for a presidential poll to be held first. Jabril Rajoub, the Secretary General of Fatah, the ruling faction in the occupied West Bank, told reporters that no serious lists of candidates had yet been put forward. BBC News. At least a dozen school pupils are reported to have died in a crush as they tried to flee a fire at 2 schools in Bukavu in eastern Congo. Adults are also reported to have been killed. Sources contacted by the BBC fear the number of dead will rise further. From Kinshasa, Emery Makomeno.
8: Some survivors have been taken to nearby hospitals for treatments. At least 300 houses have been destroyed by the blaze. Bukavu, one of DRC's most densely populated hillside cities, was captured by M23 rebels around Valentine's Day last year. Authorities say they are assessing the situation and will release a provisional death toll this evening.
3: The United Nations says South Sudan has made no progress on corruption or political stability as it prepares for its first ever elections in December. The Commission on Human Rights has warned of rising violence, citing clashes between forces loyal to President Salva Kiir and others supporting the jailed opposition leader Riek Machar. The US-led coalition forces deployed to fight against the Islamic State group in Iraq have begun withdrawing from the northern autonomous Kurdistan region. It comes ahead of an end-of-the-month deadline for the US to end their 12-year mission in the country under an agreement between Baghdad and Washington. The Iraqi authorities are also asking armed factions to hand their weapons over to the state by the 30th of September. The U.S. late-night talk show host Jimmy Kimmel says an interview with the Democratic candidate James Tallarico will be aired on YouTube rather than on ABC television because of threats from regulators. In January, the Federal Communications Commission said TV talk shows weren't exempt from rules requiring them to give equal airtime to all candidates. BBC News.
2: And welcome to Focus on Africa. I am Nkechi Ogbonna in Lagos, Nigeria. A royal succession battle is intensifying in Uganda's Toro Kingdom as preparations continue for the king's burial. A dispute over his successor is raising tensions at the palace. So what's behind it?
9: As my late brother's sister, that information isn't incorrect, because my brother never left those instructions at all. It's very unfortunate that we have not even buried my brother yet, and they're bringing all this confusion and all this turmoil, and we can't even mourn my brother in peace. So I just want to call out to the people of Toro just to please stay calm. My brother was a very peaceful and calm person, so please just at least honor him. Please stop all this drama and this disunity, because I'm sure he's very unhappy right now, looking down in disappointment.
2: It's 2026 for most of us, but Ethiopia is about to welcome 2019. We explain why its calendar is so different from the rest of the world and how Ethiopians celebrate New Year's Eve.
1: So the new year will be on the 11th of September according to the Gregorian calendar. But for us, it is the first day of Muskaram, which is equivalent to September. We start the day actually at the evening because we are following the biblical narration of the days, that it was a night and it was a day, it's one day. So we have 12 hours of night and we have 12 hours of our day.
2: It's Thursday, September 10th. To Uganda now, where a television news anchor, Prince Edward Rukidi Kijanangoma, has been selected as the next king of the region known as Toro.
10: On this 8th day of September 2026, resolve as follows, that Prince Edward Rukidi Kijanangoma be enthroned as the Omukama of Toro in accordance with the traditions and customs of Toro Kingdom to succeed the late Omukama Oyonyimba Kabamba Iguru Rukidi IV.
2: This announcement comes days after the body of the late king Oyonyimba Kabamba Iguru Rukidi IV has returned home for his funeral. The king, who was just 34 years old, died last month in the United States after receiving treatment for an aggressive form of cancer. He became king at just 3 years old and was formally crowned when he turned 18 in 2010. But his death has now triggered an unusual dispute over who should succeed him. That's because King Oyo was never officially married and had no recognized heir. Now, the newly announced Prince Edward has welcomed the decision and acknowledged his selection on X, formerly known as Twitter. But the choice has been rejected by members of King Oyo's immediate family, including his mother, Queen Best Kemigisa, and his sister, Princess Ruth Komuntale.
9: My brother, he left behind a will which stated very, very clearly that the next person in line is his son. That's the next heir to the throne. And he also left a very strict instructions on any other successors who might take over. But what was mentioned today was not accurate.
2: Queen Kemigisa has since taken to her X account and in a statement claims she and others are under house arrest. Claims that have not been independently verified by the BBC. So I spoke to my colleagues, Bella Twine, who is from the kingdom, and Alfred Lastek, who has been following the story, to help us understand what's behind this succession dispute.
11: Well, a new king has been appointed following the death of Oyonyimba Kabamba Iguru Rukidi IV, who was the former king. He passed away on 27th of August 2026 while he was in the US being treated. And when his body was returned to Uganda, a 9-day countdown started for one to appoint a new king, but also to bury the late King Oyo. So King Oyo will be buried on Saturday. And for that to happen, there needs to be a new king who will have to bury former king. And the king who has been selected is Prince Edward Rukidi Kijanangoma, who is a paternal cousin to the late King Oyo. But this is actually being contested at the moment.
12: I just want Alfred to just tell us why his appointment is being contested and who exactly are the people that are contesting this new appointment.
13: We have Oyo's will, which dated 2022, which reportedly says that if he was survived by a legal recognized biological son, then that son should be his heir. So his sister, the Princess Ruth Kumuntale, says this is why the family is rejected Kijanangoma's selection, because the existence of the son was disclosed only after Oyo's death. So a day after, the Toro Prime Minister had issued a statement that Oyo left the son was his heir, although details about the child have not been made public. And the family also says that in case the son was not the most suitable candidate, then they will provide for another alternative successor. So that could be if Oyo's son could not take the throne. And now the family says that what has happened with the succession committee should have considered the wishes of what was expressed by King Oyo, and they would have pulled back not to select Kijanangoma. Of course, they went ahead and selected Kijanangoma after what they described as a consultation and due diligence.
12: What process was taken in electing this new king? I hear you say his coronation is on course.
11: Yes, so a group of people from a clan called the Babito clan had to sit down and select amongst themselves a 21-member committee who are supposed to oversee the selection of a new king. And these people were selected from this clan called the Babito. So when the selection was happening, 4 names were tabled. One of the names was Prince Edward's name. The other 3 people, one was George Desmond Kamrasi, who is the son of Prince Jimmy Mugenyi. There's also a purported son of the late King Oyo, who people are still asking where the son is, and if he is out there, the son should be unveiled for him to be considered as next in succession. There's also another name, George David Kamrasi, who is also the son of Prince Katoru Kidi. All of those names come from the same lineage, the grandfather to the late King Oyo. So Edward Rukidi Kijanangoma was a son of Prince Kijanangoma, and at this point, we would say that he is the one that has been selected, because while one of the people who had been chosen to succeed and had gotten more votes, 15 votes, was George Desmond Kamrasi, who is the son of Prince Jimmy Mugenyi. Now, I think this is a familiar name because he's been trending in the past week or so. And I think he would be more familiar with people in the UK because he is part of the South East Dons, which is an amateur football club in the UK, and he's a goalkeeper and captain there. When his name was tabled, there's not really confirmation of whether he refused to take over because he got 15 votes from this 21-member committee, while others got 1 vote each. But why it's difficult to know for sure if he refused this title is because his family, his children, are entirely in the UK, and he had to, you know, have that decision made with his wife and his family. So while that is being done, there's no time really, because the king is being buried this Saturday. And for that to happen, the new king has to perform certain rituals to bury the old king.
12: Bella, could you just tell us what this preparations for the coronation looks like? Are there certain rituals? Are there certain practices? Are there certain traditional rites that have to take place before the coronation?
11: What happens to Prince Edward, for him to become king and for that title to stick, there's a couple of things that he's meant to do. One is the burial of the king. When Saturday comes after the church ceremonies, as his body is being taken to the royal tombs, him and other family members, they would have to stand at the gate of the royal tombs and call out to the Omsuna. Omsuna is like the person who guards the royal tombs. They have to call out 9 times and tell him that they have brought the body of the King Oyo to rest. And when they do take the body in, as they lower him into the ground, the new king is meant to throw 9 coffee bins into the ground that the king is being buried into. And when that is done, he will get back to the palace. There will be more like a ceremony, but in the olden days, he would actually have to fight for the throne. But now, because of, you know, how things have changed, there will, of course, be a pseudo king in his seat, and he will have to fight that person for the seat. And then he will sit in the throne, and afterwards he will be served a special meal prepared by a special person. Those, you know, ceremonies are guaranteed to make him king, unless the queen, Beskem Gesa, goes into court, or, you know, there's a standing order for them not to go ahead with anything. But that would also mean, if they are stopping Prince Edward from becoming king, then that also means the king cannot be buried, because you would need the new king to bury the old king.
12: Alfred, what are people saying back home in Toro and even around the country? What's the current mood? Are you seeing preparations for a funeral, if any?
13: Some Ugandans are saying that these things should be resolved peacefully. Others are calling in that the current royal family should accept changes. But I heard of another one saying yesterday that they should accept that everything has to follow the orders of the palace and the kingdom.
12: Bella, could you paint a picture for us just before we go? Why are kings so important in Uganda? And do they have any significant role that they play?
11: So kings in Uganda are so respected. They are very loved by their people. So the first president of Uganda was actually a king. Obote was the prime minister. And then Obote, when he came into power, he abolished kingdoms. And most of these kings in different regions had to probably run for their lives, and they went into exile. Later on, when the current president, Yoweri Museveni, came into power in 1986, he then reinstated kingdoms, and people came back, kings came back, and they had like this cultural significance. And people have always seen them in this sort of regard or respect of, this is a king who comes from this sort of lineage and they've been here forever. So they do not command the army. They do not make any laws or rules in the country, but their existence is more cultural and also developmental. So it's very important for the government to stay in touch with kingdoms in this sort of aspect.
12: Many thanks to my colleagues Bella Twine and Alfred Lastek. This is Focus on Africa from the BBC World Service. Did you know Ethiopia is about to welcome the year 2019 on Friday? Tonight on New Year's Eve, Ethiopians across the country and around the world will celebrate Enkutatash, the start of a new year in the Ethiopian calendar. You may be wondering what Enkutatash is and how Ethiopians celebrate it. My colleague, Fana Negash, explains.
14: Ethiopian New Year, known as Enkutatash, means gifts of jewels. It marks the start of a new year and is a time for families and communities to come together in celebration. Food plays a central role in the festivities. One of the most popular New Year dishes is Dorowet, a rich and spicy chicken stew that is often reserved for special occasions. Preparing it can take hours. The chicken is slow cooked with large quantities of onions, chili, and traditional spices before being served with injera, Ethiopia's famous flatbread. It's a meal often shared with relatives, friends, and guests. Another important tradition is the Ethiopian coffee ceremony. Coffee beans are roasted, ground, and brewed in front of guests, creating an opportunity for people to gather, talk, and enjoy each other's company. Enkutatash is also a celebration of culture and identity. Many Ethiopians mark the occasion by wearing handmade traditional clothing crafted from woven cotton, with white among the most common colors. The colors white and yellow are often associated with hope, happiness and blessings for the year ahead. Nkot Atash is a celebration of family, culture, and new beginnings as Ethiopia welcomes another year.
2: Now, while much of the world is in 2026, Ethiopia follows its own calendar, rooted in ancient religious traditions and running around 7 years behind the Gregorian calendar. So to understand the cultural and traditional significance of the celebration, I spoke to Daniel Seifer-Mikel, assistant professor at Holy Trinity University in Addis Ababa, the country's capital. Happy New Year to you.
1: Happy New Year, thank you.
2: When is it the new year and what is the first thing you do first thing in the morning?
1: So the new year will be on the 11th of September according to the Gregorian calendar. But for us, it is the first day of Muharram, which is equivalent to September. We start the day actually at the evening because we are following the biblical narration of the days, that it was a night and it was a day, it's one day. So we have 12 hours of night and we have 12 hours of our day. So the New Year prayers and the New Year celebration begins with the eve, at the evening of the previous day. But in the morning, we will finish our ecclesial religious prayers in the morning. And we start by celebrating and by wishing the good wish for the New Year.
2: And is there a cultural significance to the New Year coinciding with the end of the rainy season and the beginning of spring in Ethiopia?
1: Yes, you know, our New Year is a kind of a unity of the nature, the culture, and the religion, and also some of the major events in the solar and lunar calendar, where we think that it's the beginning of a new rotation and the beginning of, you know, a new revolving of the year. We believe the time is circular, you know, it's not linear, so it repeats every year 365 days. So it's a beginning of new day. This is according to the astronomical knowledge. But besides that, you know, it's naturally, it is the end of the rainy season. It actually ends after a few days during the course of the days during September. But it is a signal of the end of the rainy season. And then we have flowers everywhere in the mountains. I don't know if you have seen these yellow flowers, which we call it Addis Ababa, which is a very beautiful flower, which happens only in September, which is also marking the beginning of the new year and the new season of especially in Ethiopian highlands. There are cultures, you know, recognizing these natural phenomena. Mm. Children, you know, girls, boys sing a song of flowers, you know, welcoming the time of flower, welcoming the purification of the water and the removal of the clouds from the sky. And actually, in some places in the north, in the northern part of our country, during the eve, you know, they have also a culture of lighting a bunch

0: limit themselves in the houses. So when these months opens, you know, people start to communicate and exchange information, visit their families and parents.
1: Let's assume I'm 24 years old. If I go to Ethiopia, I would be 7 years less than my current year. And I'll be considered underage because I'll be about 16, 17 years old. Is that correct?
0: No, you will not be.
1: But yeah, if you are 6 years or 7 years behind, that means I would be regarded as a minor.
0: Not exactly. You know, the thing is the days and the ages are the same. What is different is the way we count the days, a reference that we use to count the calendar. So where we start and how we count, this is what makes it different.
1: I want us to talk about how younger generations relate to this traditions. Are younger generations maintaining the traditional New Year customs, or are you seeing them fading or disappearing over time?
0: What makes Ethiopian calendar unique? It is one of the oldest, but the only calendar preserved in the human history. We preserve without reforming it. The differences happen because of reform of calendar, recalculation of calendar, or changing the reference of calendar, you know, where you start the calendars. So what we tell to the younger generation is that they have to know why we are this alteration. So we give them accurate information about the calendars.
1: Right. And how inclusive is the idea across the country's different ethnic, religious, and even regional communities? The idea of the Ethiopian New Year and the traditions that go with it?
0: In our tradition in Ethiopia, we have this systematic calendar-oriented, calculation-oriented, solar and celestial-oriented calendar system, which we all share it together across the country. And every Ethiopian are proud of this tradition because it is one of the unique identity of Ethiopian nationals. But there is also another way of welcoming New Year, the blessing of the year. So various traditions across the country, they bless the year in various time, like in various days across the year. So these are varieties of ethnic traditions in Ethiopia. And some of them are already identified as very ancient traditions of blessing the year or welcoming the year. Anytime in the year, maybe in October or in November, one of the ethnic groups may say that this is where we welcome our new year. So still, we are happy to preserve these diversities also.
1: Okay, and just before I let you go, does the country still use the lunar calendar, which has 12 months? And how does Ethiopia align when speaking about dates and time?
0: So we are not using the lunar calendar in the official regular public usage, but still we use it in the church and we use it also in understanding the seasons of the year.
1: So that means you use the Ethiopian calendar in the public system?
0: Yes, the Ethiopian solar calendar. It is a calendar where 365 solar days are counted. The leap year, we have 6 days of the smaller months, where in the Gregorian calendar you have February 29. That is a leap year where we collect the days which were not counted during the three previous years. We will count them in the fourth year. So we have a leap year also.
1: Many thanks to Daniel Seifa Mikel, Assistant Professor at Holy Trinity University in Addis Ababa. And that is on Focus on Africa today. If you'd like to give us feedback about the program or suggest stories we should cover, please send an email to focusonafrica@bbc.co.uk. You can also send us a message on WhatsApp with the number +254 791 269 243. Also get in touch with me on social media with the handle @IamNkechiUnna, and that's with double N. Now, this episode was produced by Bella Twine, Kigansi Shumba, and Fana Negash in Nairobi. Blessing Aderogba was the senior journalist in charge. David Mwasaru is the technical producer, and our editors are Daniel Dazie and Mariam Abdallah. I am Nkechi Ugbonna, and I'll speak to you again soon.
2: Vum vum vum.
3: Ah, ole boy. I don't want a penny le.
2: Oh oh, money jam me kara chan le. 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
3: Yeah.
2: Hey, no.
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7: I will not hand over the key to you, I will hand over to the cow. You are not accounting office chairman. Don't intimidate me, I will hand over the key to the cow, not you. You don't own any property and you are not accountable to any property in the district. I will lay with you.
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1: 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Okay, keep Pierre Bichel, we are here on radio, 078, Kadung 62, 500,000, half million.
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1: 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Hello, hello. Speak FM. 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Do the same in Airtel, this *185. Then you follow the prompt. 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MTN, dial *165, hash, then follow the prompt, and check your balance. 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Okay. 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

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Aya, a man reported to the office of World Bank Ningo. Kobe. Report to the office wa ni just pay ni no ya di go John day or come mat ni mat worry young word young me open up we on yuri yuri ma da day worry ko jona tin karaka we your day ima luang ma joka yele no no mina agwa ko denga jami opi kadu nuare wagenu lem lema luang mi yele no no report to the office ya World Bank ngayon. 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
1: In any way, Mero Kauno Red Young Enemy Lowing Radio, who Mago Maranieri, Kitimogumi Miu Miu Enemy. 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Now, Gina Bong, a pole, mama coin, been paid the sing. Anna Apoga, I did say, in the rewear merdano, in a jet of Katima that I come the young. Leon, a girl, Anka, Anna, no, yini come the young, eh? Ecom docamo, eh? I mean, a man, okay, a pearl be near him, but while loving ready. 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

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You'll get a message telling you welcome to Outlaw Pacific. 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
2: It's a big day for the people of Uganda, but I'm taking the lead in making that statement.
3: Government is sending money, and this program is demand-driven, and people are now fearing to get this money.
4: We don't have any clear data on disability. This makes planning very, very difficult. And normally we have been working on guesswork.
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1: 10-day Gulu Oktoberfest set for October 3rd to 13th. President Museveni unveils a three-phase food stabilization strategy for Karamoja sub-region, and Gambia blackout protest turned violent. President Barrow declares national emergency. I am Agweng Liz with the latest news. Preparations are underway for the second edition of the Gulu City Oktoberfest, with the organizers promising a bigger event focused on cultural exchange, local trade, tourism, and global friendship. The 10-day festival is scheduled to run from October 3rd to 13th, 2026, at Kaunda Grounds in Gulu City, with organizers saying the grounds are already being prepared to accommodate the different activities. Walter Okiri-Ladua, chairperson of the organizing committee, says the festival will bring together cultural groups from across Uganda, with the performances representing different communities and traditions. He says the event will also provide a platform for young contemporary artists to showcase their music alongside established national performers. Beyond entertainment, organizers are targeting local producers, farmers, and manufacturers, encouraging them to use the festival as a market for Ugandan-made products. Lodua says farmers will be able to sell produce and planting materials, including coffee, cocoa, mango, and orange seedlings, while processors are encouraged to showcase products ready for the market. Tourism is another major focus, with organizers planning packages for visitors to explore attractions in northern Uganda, including Mashishon Falls, Port Patiro, Guruguru Hills, Caves, Aru Falls, and Kidepo National Park. Organizers estimate that more than 50,000 visitors could travel to Gulu and northern Uganda, creating opportunities for businesses and employment. Obira says the 2026 theme is celebrating culture and global friendship, reflecting the festival's original objection of strengthening friendship between Gulu and Munich in Germany, while promoting economic and cultural exchange between Uganda and Germany. Police in Pare District have arrested three people suspected of defrauding residents through an alleged fake scholarship scheme. The suspects, whose identities have been withheld to support further police investigations, were arrested today and are currently being held at Pare Central Police Station. Pare District Police Commander SP Jackson Bogere said the group was moving through communities claiming to offer scholarships. He said the preliminary investigations indicate that the activities were fraudulent. Bogere said the three victims had so far reported losing money after allegedly being asked to pay 35,000 shillings for the scholarship.
6: So far, the group I've interacted with, there are three who are already victims. Their monies have been taken in the guise of scholarship. And so we are investigating them along such lines.
1: The matter was reported by the LC1 chairperson of Lagwai East or Lagon, who alerted Pare Town Council Mayor Kilama Fearless Wadachol about people operating in the area without notifying local leaders. Speaking to our reporter Kilama Fearless, Wode Choli said the group was also allegedly charging residents for passport size photographs and certificates. He said he sought clarification from the group after its representatives claimed that they had been cleared by district leaders but reportedly failed to provide an agreement authorizing their operations. Resident Awojoy said that the group also promised vocational training and scholarships allegedly linked to State House, raising suspicion among residents. Police have urged everyone who paid money or interacted with the suspects to report to Pade Central Police Station and record statements as investigations continue. In the national bulletin, President Yoweri Kaguta Museveni has unveiled a three-phase food stabilization strategy for Karamoja aimed at helping households withstand recurrent droughts, strengthen food security, and progressively reduce dependence on emergency food relief. The strategy will provide communities with agricultural seed varieties and livestock suited to the region's climatic conditions through short, medium, and long-term interventions. He announced the strategy today while officiating at the 11th edition of the Karamoja Kashro event at Naikakwai Grounds in Moroto District. The week-long event organized by the Karamoja Kashro Association runs from September 6th to 12th under the theme Unity in Culture, Strength in Peace and Prosperity through Tourism and Natural Resources. President Museveni said the strategy was prompted by the devastating effects of climate change on agriculture and food security in Karamoja, which have repeatedly compelled the government to provide emergency food relief to affected communities. He noted that the government is currently distributing food relief worth approximately shillings 45 billion to drought-stricken areas. The president said the cabinet had consequently resolved to adopt a more sustainable approach to food security in the region rather than relying repeatedly on emergency relief. He added that the immediate phase would focus on crops capable of producing food within a relatively short period, given Karamoja's unpredictable weather conditions, recommending the promotion of sorghum, green gram, and white peas, which have relatively short maturity periods and can provide food within a shorter growing season. You're still listening to the latest news from 89.5 Speak FM, Voices Unlimited. From the African news, violent protests have erupted in Gambia over prolonged polling blackouts that have hit the West African nation since June. The demonstrations turned violent overnight from Monday 8th to Tuesday 9th, September 2026, in the capital Banjul and surrounding towns including Brushubi, Farato, and Westfield. Protesters burned tires, erected barricades, and blocked major roads with the thick plumes of smoke, filling the air. In some areas, traffic was completely paralyzed, chanting, Barrow must go. Angry crowds marched towards President Adama Barrow's official residence and the headquarters of the National Water and Electricity Corporation, which supplies the country's electricity. Police used tear gas to disperse crowds in multiple locations, including Westfield and near the president's residence. In a sign of growing frustration, protesters in the town of Farato gathered outside the residence of Vice President Muhammad B.S. Jallow and destroyed banners at an office of the ruling National People's Party. Residents say they have endured blackouts lasting up to 48 hours in some places during the country's hot season. Responding to the crisis, President Barrow on Tuesday visited National Water and Electricity Corporation power stations in Brikama and Kotu and declared the outages an emergency and a national security issue. From the international news, at least 5 people have died and 86 are missing after a fire broke out on a ferry in the Philippines, the country's coast guard said. The MV June Aster, which set over from Manila, ferrying 117 passengers and 17 crew members, was nearing its destination at the tourist hotspot of Coron when it caught fire. A blaze which erupted at 6:45 local time last night was still burning as of 11:00 a.m. today. The strong currents and thick smoke were a challenge to those working to extinguish it. A survivor says he was in the sea for 2 hours before it got rescued. Video clips shared by the Coast Guard showed the vessel engulfed in flames and people were being pulled out of the water into rescue boats. The Coast Guard said the cause of the fire remains under investigation.
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1: Ugandans engaged in small-scale businesses have commended President Museveni and State House Controller Jane Barake for supporting their livelihoods through the Youth Wealth Creation Program. The beneficiaries say that the startup capital they receive has significantly transformed their lives by enabling them to establish, strengthen, and expand their businesses. They made the remarks as officials from State House and the Youth Wealth Creation Program conducted a monitoring exercise among beneficiaries in Nakawa Division. Through the program, beneficiaries have received different forms of startup capital to help them establish and grow their businesses.

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3: All right. For the Twal Lowing Radio, men kept me when you get it. And one epidoc, Nian to Twal Media, Picard Malaj Dano, Gingeo, Kakilu, Merne, Pastor Bina. 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

0: 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Hey, aki town. 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
3: A point to dwell, now in radio. 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In the 10P7, Ramon joining one. 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When you come Magane or a pa we are when. 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
0: Sports Gala. 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
1: 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What a touch. 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
0: Sports Gala. 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
0: Chakecha wa dek. Wache wa beach. Melty anu. Keep ya na bor. 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Speak Farmer. 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

0: Yes, lo hati ini di dek kalau wujud radio. Kamu dek kat timu kara pa awi hari wang cawat dek. Kamu tiang malok untuk Speak FM Sports Gala. Kamu no tiang konde special Thursday. Manchester United they return in Champions League after 3 years. Tiang no commentary te biar nadi live. 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

0: Well, card the camera, my parabella when you're ready. You want to show a deco mutiano come over, Yabo, and then program for DFA, Katagitik, and naked DFA this time, Uberican, me, you boo. A man called Super 8. Super 8, a man very way in a kit, a man called FIFA, a FUFA, the Uganda, we were FUFA, Super 8, the win radio. So, a good DFA, Uberican, me carpetam, mean anywhere, give you Ben a Super 8 to bet here coming on in. One of the backroom staff, Dancho Papier Anthony, and Bernatier, again, Joe Muberge Carmen, and he go fixtures in the world. My bad, did I come a quarter final, stick a yape, Bernie in a party, you come a minute championship in a two and a be yape. Bitty me, Ibawere, a man called former Nips, Bawere, my don't say Nips, Lawin Radio. Can you any two men bitty me, ye coming on teams, Mopa Pat, Guberge Carmen, Carrie Droman, come on, take a name, fixtures Bernabu yape. 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
2: and Brian Abermo and Abermo in the penalty area. What a touch! Brian Abermo forces a brilliant
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8: 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Lokum Turu Mau Karo. Kimatika Binanyong.
9: Hit! 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
8: 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King H. Mapol. 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
9: Brian Abermo. Abermo in the penalty area. What a touch. Brian Abermo forces a brilliant.
8: Sports Gala. Chakechawa Dek. 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Keep your ball. 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

0: 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Jimmy Nepiti Mayor. Gen for two to a chile can enter. Yom Trinity Kabino Madditual in Mimar, Uganda, Ugandan Premier League, Nyoki of all Ugandan football. Enemy Paul Put, Dagotimo, Ligala Win Radio. Kamu year, 8 local based players. One air Paul Kane coaches Kagubino, a national team. Polemak year or two, magite best players to all a local league, Piberti Madumu to all. But Paul Put, take a making Uganda. 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Starting lineup. 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Supporters mukene ne pa chase go criticizing yen. He come line up my timo. But on the toe down on yano ni uti yaro paying off the second half. Kama down chalo ala Crick su yabo champong go yabo defense. Cole Wilke Lago, Chevere Beno yabo. 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Charlton Athletic QPR. 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Ikumunil la win radio. Kato mbene. Champions League uberu miat mapetwa yare.
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2: Must be a huge relief because from where we were stood and watching the game, it looked like Bradley Bakola actually had some sort of a calf problem. Yeah. And then as he came off, you looked at him and it looked like you said, cramp. And he went, yeah. And you were like, great.
3: He hopes it's cramp.
4: He said cramp, but like that, he said.
2: I think a lot of people watching will be 60, very relieved.
4: 60,000 people.
2: Absolutely.
0: Yes, la win radio mero kita uberi kikar mikar kere. 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And put him in pre-season two as well. Manyuti ni fitness, yung lack of fitness tiye. 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

0: 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Well, at you, Kadugu, a berry car, Migamo, call Kibori, Kawin prediction in your matin, Luani Di Deco, Manspeak FM Sports Gala, Kamaben outlawn your pa speak, Meteki to Jackpot Friday, Tikabino, Kamano, Berry car, me your diggy, chilling Ali Mia Beach, Million a chill, Kedana Rio Kakan, but tin Ali Mia Rio upon Kumi, Don, Yap to one and call Chot.
1: Sports Gala, Lokum Tuhu Maukaro, Kimatika Binan
2: Yoko Slice. Hit! It is something very, very special!
1: Life commentary, King Hma Paul, Likum Tuhu Mapatpat.
2: And Brian and Burmo, and Burmo in the penalty area. What a touch! Brian and Burmo forces a brilliant.
1: Sports Gala, Chakachawa Deck, Wachawa Beach, Meltiano, Keep Yara Ball, Yabunga Antonia Beach, Speak Farmer, Duan Mapegik.

0: Yes, Luante, in the detail, when you read your man of a jolly at Manchester United official in Midukuchen, a top European game. Car, car. JR, a beer, a beer, a beer. I'm going to chill, I'm going to be chill, a bit, a bit. What's up? JR, a Rio, JR, JR, a beer, a bore, a bitch, a bore. Men of many Roma Chuara, never any what's up. Now, Beriki car, a mino, no car, car, when you read you. At long you pass speak, don't you too car, car, caminoni, a process, a year to 12, it only in. In the Chuelo Bay, Jackpot Friday, Ketokotin, Kunicha Mono, I don't know comment through Kuni, no a better Ben Kikar, Mijuatio, chilling Ali Mia Ria Kumila when you radio. The star Maria Decabor, star Chet, star Rio JR Ash, your star 238, star 1 star 20 Ash, the win radio. Speak a family. Hello? Yes. You're reading.
1: Ati
0: mabedi. 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
0: I want money below a Rio Cumnil. Then that is good. I follow my tag.
1: I follow.
0: All right, Consul, where Manchester United lawyer go to Rio Cumnil? Speak a family.
2: Hello?
0: Yes.
2: I
0: can't see my bag, no matter what. And by your young angel sticker, you pay me to the weekend. Maybe be a child, okay?
2: I am
0: a teacher
2: life.
0: And I need to have a bit of cool when you get a
2: man, Nelson.
0: And I am a bit of a baby.
2: A bit, yeah.
0: I get a pity. What are you?
2: My new lad, Neil.
0: A dick, you come, Neil.
2: Man, there's more than this, go, you
0: don't want. Okay. Are you a petit pa ma for? Okay. Yes, Modano when me by your speaker FM, hello?
3: Hello?
0: Yes.
3: You might try David a white.
0: A white tin in Pama.
3: White timukwe the boy.
0: Kamadano ripe.
3: Hmm?
0: Away Kamadano ripe,
3: yeah. Yeah, can you come a down river Kamadan Martella?
0: What on him?
3: Eh?
0: Away what on him?
4: I'm going to go to Rio.
0: I'm not here.
3: A for your program, Mina.
0: A for you, you don't need Madame to be a Christian Kitagoratoria.
3: Ah, yeah, yeah, you don't need a picky eyes and go crazy corner.
0: Okay, well, what on you? Let your old caller Matti Bino Maria, yet a Christian Kitagoratoria.
3: Call him at your Bino Maria, yeah.
0: Oh,
3: yeah, my mutium Bulur, Tina Dama, we go Muto.
0: Adini.
3: I learn a cat on Narkino and when I met him, I tell you a cocoa beef for a new better.
0: Okay.
3: Yeah.
0: I hear a
3: moped here. Man, you went, Chuck Man, see to you, Chuck Arsenal, one church, you were your game at Tech, I am. One for a pair of mope.
0: I hear a pity.
3: A for your heck.
0: All right.
3: You.
0: Speak a fellow.
5: Hello.
0: Yes, man, and Christian, get a got a talk.
5: You're
0: a bit waiting, Lissy. They got a talk to me. Okay.
5: I can't see that lately.
1: Man
0: you can answer comme Jero. Each of Manchester United.
1: All
0: right, the dealer chago as no boy record. Man kite
1: garto
0: kuno nero di lo kwe.
1: Okay.
0: Hey. Aye rapa ni amo
1: babia
0: nero kuno kong.
1: Well,
0: tell what you come
1: now, I dare
0: you. Now, I dare what you need. Have you made a line up? I hear a pity, a left back, down here, Dino Mapetuara. For chicken, come to Pieta, Christine Gitagoro, a penalty number deck, Tinker, Patrick Dugo. Speaker, Femelo.
4: Hello.
0: Yes.
4: You take
0: a fire. A fire.
4: Huh?
0: God
4: will do for that.
0: Eh, what were you? Me take watch me go. What's your name, Pama?
4: Narman. I think Narman, you must want to do.
0: Tutu? I hear a pity. Gosh, my harmony can't take away the name Manchester City 1-1, Jal Pama. In the narrow talk lock, though. Speak FM, hello?
1: No.
0: Hello. Wow. Coron network me and Mokasa. I don't know better. You can't. We don't even your prediction. And Coron be me your prediction. Magwa gua. More sorry me and Mokasa. Lock of network. Duke channel line. Speaker from hello. Yes.
6: What
0: you do, Pama?
6: Apo we need to
0: go. No, my boy.
6: Apo program. But
0: you. I don't follow. I tell me the motor.
6: Alturo
0: coin budget. Alturo coin budget. Arriva Pangoro Zone, can you wear?
6: But
0: yeah, boy, take a Tiana, one of my
6: no money,
0: though. What on him?
6: Okay, I didn't know any man go at this to my
0: chair. A ducky comache?
6: Yeah.
0: I hear a mopity altur.
6: I'm for a medical
0: gun. I hear a pair for a matter. Yes, me and Mukasa do go channel line. You read it?
1: Arriva for
0: it. It's your more network, no mere team at a tie, Kumi. Well, I will give you a prediction.
1: Well, wow, yeah.
0: Okay. One of the things that you have
1: to
0: do. No, me. You're not going to go to Rio. You're not going to go to Rio.
1: You're
0: not going to go to Rio. You're not going to go to Rio.
1: You're not going to go to Rio.
0: All right. Speaker Femelo.
7: I am a champion.
0: Afoy pama. Yes, what in the decor when you're radio, we are watching non quena, which are will come a doogie, when then keep me done you by.
8: 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And a pet.
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1: Sports Gala. Lokum tuhu mau karo. 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
2: Soko flies. Hit! It is something very, very special.
1: Life commentary. Kinyech ma pol. Lekum tuhu ma pat pat.
2: Brian and Burmo. And Burmo in the penalty area. What a touch. Brian and Burmo forces a brilliant.
1: Sports Gala. Chaka chawa dek. Wachawa beach. Meo tiyano. Keep yara bor. Riyabu mwen tonne a beach. Speak Farmer. Duan ma pegik.

0: performances and, more importantly, right now, a goal just to bring his confidence levels up.
1: The introduction of Šeško to the side, it may well be that Cunha can play a little bit more of his natural game coming in from that left-hand side. But he's got this corner for Manchester United, and Bomo takes it. Martinez there, away by Mikels. Mazraoui has a swing.
0: Chose a shot this time, didn't he, Bill, when there was opposing players right in front of him.
1: Cunha looking to release Dorgu. Certainly, you feel be more comfortable on the front foot. Patrick Dorgu playing at left back. We've seen him play at left wing back for Manchester United during his time at the club.
0: You still get the feeling that Michael Carrick is searching for the best version of these group of players. They had a really good finish to last season's campaign, but as we know, they weren't bogged down with many midweek matches in European football.
1: Mazraoui showing ambition, running into traffic. Nainu. Now Bomo. His first taste of European club football. Mazraoui finds the side netting.
0: That's three efforts from Mazraoui in under 10 minutes. And again, quite a tight angle.
1: This is his 81st appearance for Manchester United, Moussa Mazraoui, and he is yet to barge the back of the net. Not to say he hasn't done so in the Champions League semi-finalists, you may remember, with Ajax when they were beaten in 2019 by Tottenham Hotspur in the semi-final. Scored a goal in that campaign. Won the campaign afterwards in the Champions League as well, has three goals in this competition.

0: do it on the other side of the field.
1: They're expecting a round.
2: Right, avoid the trouble and radio Kumalo Melo with Uganda. You tell many on Matini. We are a Julie Trouble Keratio Karapa. We are big cool to Rukintimpa Manchester United. No to Yaperotier de Kerapa. We are chill. Actually, we are Rio Maukarote. Not Ikum, not Manchester United. Ticket to Rukintim de Murme Saba FK for the first time and video in record May UEFA Champions League. No team de Mesa Vatica Maki Manchester United for the first time. Now, Ben again, dear to Champions League, make it petty and my chill. No team de Mesa. A menu team, my chill, my Madame Magitica and Kedma, you pepe to Romamegi, in your Martini, E. Ultraford, Kamanana, McCarthy, taking it to Romagitica to Benepe Tim de Meneme Saba. Now Kenan is starting 11 for Manchester United in a Lara Tika, Mayori Telemans, Gitika, Chapone, midfield, a Lara Petit midfield, and to a goal post and very similar man's take, Adam Mazdovati, 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

0: good play, Nielsen. 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
1: Right, welcome to Old Trafford. Welcome to UEFA Champions League. A beautiful game between Manchester United and Tim Meisava. Kama manager Mamegila Dita Valdas. Meno Adam Roskas. Anything and okay, my German very good information to Ratero. 4-2-3-1 Kinner Martini between these two teams. And let's wait and see. Kidman German very card. Mention article and video. Lutier defense. Bola Dita does Damirov. Tigatan okay, my controlling. Kanya Mio Blanda. 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Manchester United. And Pedigalare. Fernandez Tetam to take Kenya Pedigalare. Now chance for Tim Dilomeno, Matita Menome Saba, Gitia Central Defense, Matita Puchas, launching Mabe, Pinati in the midfield, Gitigang Waiki United and Venue, Simi Chica Corne, now Lepin Nicha, Tieta 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Paris to Kirbabe, and to Hey, Paula Arke Kenyu la video. Nadit sen la men still gamu nyona titi and Nadit Kobe Menu. P Manchester United. Kobe. United team control. Menu. Eke katika ngwe. 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And United team control. Yuri Stelleman. Telesman ten anu Benjamin Sesko. Sesko to Fernandez. Fernandez ten anu kit me controlling. Launching my back. 1-2 is Kobe. Menu. Telesman. Menu again. Next fixture, Man U Maro Tim Dilomen, Manchester City. He Old Trafford. And the World Wide Record. To Rabero. My Michael Oliver Ngolo. Dabi Moikan. To Rabero. Eoni, my Anongolo. And Dirini, actually, he changed up here. No enable Ngolo to Man U Tim Dilomen, Manchester City. To Rabero, my Michael Oliver Ngolo. Dabi Moikan. My Man U Tim Dilomen, Manchester City. To Ronel and video. Manu Lachel again, a beer, a bit chill, who kind of wang man city. Goyo, Goyo, man, you are Goya. And I'm in video, many get Matia, I think I'm a body claim, tell me, Carugola, Caracom team, but Bayan Munich. That good defensive duty, Matu Bianoki, Ladita, Davis Kekenyu. Now chance for Ladita, Robin Ladita, Luis Diaz, Erichel Baldi, Makamega, Manchester United, Jamie Kanj, Benjamin Sesko, a TV box, a kind and video. He's Benjamin Sesko, Petim, Manchester United, who can't remember. And to good defensive duty. But still again, Cunha Fernandez launching a very good pass to Yuri Telemann. And Telemann to me at about Brian Bomo. And Bomo to Donny Box. Here's Patrick Dogo launching Fernandez. Good defensive duty in video. Mao Biano Kakany, Peolare. And good defensive duty. Menu Kibor Ladita, Lepin Zika. And Yoko Nyo Tim Dilume. Falka Kenyo, Jamine Poberiot. Saba. That I'm looking at today, and Mateus Kuna teacher got a look on a kick in the camera. A power you bung when Brian Pomo take a corner, Benjamin says go take a corner. Konya two launching my bear, kill my bear, and to Gerati, a jingle keeper, Gamma Gamma the quitch in the carapa. We have one second, Pierre Beach, we are beach. And then Kibano Germany, the car, take a little video. Chance for Tim Dilo, Man Mesava to have something here. And to Masrowi, Anuele Melebo Moruko, Pitim Dilume United, defending Matek Kakenyu Peolare. It's Lenny Yoro, P United, Masrowi, launching over Brian Bomo to Fernandez and to Thomas Fahim, Dilukara, World Team, Apola, Pitim Dilume Mesava, and Ladita Puchas, Notika Piruka Bolle, Pitim Dilume Mesava, Bolu Dwara Tengage, McCarthy. 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

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Launching a ball. Enter two margin and video karati waro. 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United in control. 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Now Lisandro Martinez. 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It is Temu Kitmeko, a plan, Makanyu, Temu launching. And the Dung Pocher Chela Are. And then Mabino Kakan, P. United. The Keratiangwe, Jangwe, the two who did not. Lendredio, Mateus Cunha. Tika Kan, Pichero, P. Manchester United. And Mateus Cunha! Manchester United! The guy is now dancing. 1-0. Manchester United goal Joel. 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And good assist from Patrick Dogo. 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Wajini, Look at this. 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

0: And United goal Achel, Team de Lumesa Vatongwano, E. Old Trafford. First goal, UEFA Champions League new campaign, scored by Matthias Cunha. But Tim Pabayan can be leered in video. Michael Lisa to launching my Harry Kane T-Box. And hey, Bella, Harry Kane, I need Harry Kane, no dear corner, corner, Michael Lisa, no launching my bay. I think they're balancing, Pian Bayan, Tim Aliad, my Pawache. And Manchester United in control. Wait, Tapiano, keyboard la Dita, Masrawi. When you look at the end of the deflection, Carwa, Tim Abona, but Tim de Manchester United, and Brian Bomo. No team, Madam Matigador, Madam Opera Mott, Michael Carrick, Tawachia, boys, there, you pay the core team for Manchester City. Washuko, Petim de Lumeneme, Saba, until launching draw at engage, Bola did McCarthy, the senior defender, till we had a Chilario, launching pass Benati, the midfield. And chance to be on in very way, Tapino, about Tim de Lumeneme, Saba, they want to have another big opportunity, Kakan. Hey, kindly and very to the midfield. Want to take it to football. La win radio, La Dita Rakomunila of Tier Time will get my chill bonga can go Manchester United. And to good defensive duty. La Dita Lepenzika, Yuayu Bomb Kitchen. And to denied by Senny Lamans. Now La Dita Kobe Menu to Lenny Euro. Mikey Me will tin the key Ari Maguire. And Maguire Tino will, and Lenny Yoro to launching pass my back. Bina Tika Kanj Petimu Dilume Manchester United. And now wasted by Bruno Fernandes. Now collected by Paris. And Paris Ted on your quick boss, but Petimu Dilume United and Paris still launching. Good defensive duty, Yuri Telemann in video. Defended very well for Manchester United. Now Bruno Fernandes, captain by United. Team control. Brian Bomo, Duara Tengage, Masrawi. Masrawi to launching Bina the midfield. Now Bruno Fernandes, captain. Captain to Duarte Bot Kobe, the general in midfield by United. Duarte Bot Master, Lenfidio Lisandro Martinez. Martinez still now, general midfielder by United. Kobe Maino. Now Yoris Telemans, the passive master to controlling. Umia Tika Kan Lenfidio, Vladita, Brian Bomo, the big man. Umia Tika Kan, Martinez, Lisandro Fernandez, the captain himself. Kobe. Telesman launching Kakenyo, no Brian Bomo launching my barrel in video. Bomo must love it. You don't get box. Kimero at Nakanyo, one across Narmakan Petit and Benjamin Sesko. And now perfect double. Uchelu goalkeeper, Uchelu defender in video. Launching again to our 10 edge. Kobe Menu, Telesman, good pass. Fernandez, Tika Koreng Kenyo, enter. Wasted by Matthias Cunha. Now chance for Saba to survive. Pierre Dirk Wierio. United Tetem will get me back to Kenya. Now chance for Tim Dilomeneme Saba to get a goal. Opportunity Gabino. Want to take it to football and video. Keep all the data. Washuku. Washuku to Daniel Dwagatenge. Nano keep me controlling. Nano Kamaladita. Menu Dasmadimorov Tia. And to good control the ball did Paris. And Paris to Daniel Kaby box. Shooting from a distance. And to blocking the kind and video, good defensive duty from Ladita. Tim Meritiria Grillo, we man, you my pedong line video. Bodo claim, can't yet revoke a timper by Anne Munich, get dominating, by the way. Munitimpa Bodo claimed. Remember, Gentik in Tim Maki Yargichalo, teams of the year. So you can Joe Magu Berichalo, teams of the year, Ningi Beruche. 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
1: Blumberg, Auckland.

0: It's Catalano.
1: Not really been out to get into the game that much, Musiala. A couple of seasons ago, he was almost unplayable at times. Nagelsmann tried to play him and Wirtz in the national team together, and he said they couldn't play together. Didn't quite work out at the World Cup.
0: See what Jurgen Klopp can come up with. Not a bad squad to choose from. As you were saying, the Norwegian game seems in rude health.
2: Right, I'm going to get my ticket till in video. 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He defends ten and no. Das Damirov. McCarthy once again. Petim de la Menome Sava. And Sava Tedan Kit Mingwait, Mapewacheki United. A good Ragatiang Port goalkeeper. 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Zedaka Tenan no Ladita McCarthy. McCarthy Tetam Kit Mingwait pass. Tetam Mingwaja Nimlin very well and Nungimo. Launching Mapo. Good defensive duty from Masrawi. Headed away by Ladita Diego Dalo. Now Kobe Mayne. Good plan. Fernandez. When you look at the analyze video, wait till Pierre Kibot Ladita Lepenzika. Lepenzika to me about Ladita. Paris, Kakante box. And now Paris launching, shooting my back. Collected Kakan and to Uyaro brushing line video. Ladita, what you ku utemu to take Kenyu Pelare. Ay, what you could tell Tamu to take Kenyu and Paris Uchiru Mabe. Pelare Petim de Lumeneme Saba. For the team we call more Champions League coming here, I'm celebrating my tech, my pedong lare. Then my nag appear go to Champions League. Their first goal in the Champions League come more on the top. Very liat, my pe watch a board game. In fact, very why you go to you. You know, you give you a very good team all in video. Goalkeeper, let's win video, Ladita Pokatilov. Theater, I'm get my controlling on me at T-Bot Ladita Das Dimariv. Rather, Ladita Das Dimariv. Tetemu waya a wachera nyimna in video. 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Is Kobe Mayne. 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And tell his man, Tetemu kit me go a plan. 1-2 tier do rotten tier engage. Ladita, Brian Pomo, but good blocked. Mao Pina T, keyboard Ladita. Washoku. In number pa, we, EHL. 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Does the Marov Tetem Kitmen Draganatang age? 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That's Timarov. 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Pedong Yacht. 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Gidia Vuju met Tim Pabayan Vuj Boka and Manuel Noah with Nyangimani to Rotarilo Kakanan Vero. 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Goal kick for Manchester United, Old Trafford. 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
2: Manchester United tell you golo me number yo e half time. Germany putiga pino. Team de lume saba bene pegiti an yang lu. Yo again pegibiti an yang pulu ki Manchester United lo interview. Deke rati Pierre Nguyen. And we achieve tiga ramarama ka kanywa donkey seconds. And team de lume Manchester United tiga birgikar me controlling with Mazraoui tiga corner. Fernandes. Kobe. Mainu. Mainu to do our tengage but Lenny Euro. Now Mazraoui. P Manchester United. Iteta Mukitme driving forward. Talisman. Bagabedi car many on Nongo Biagani. I message Mamigi. Mane Chalo Gakany, but then Kitme Kwan Donati. And Manchester United. Iteta Mukitme Chirati and Yim Gakanga and Yugolo Menambario. It's good passing video. Tiga Pinati. Now wait Tabino. 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Now Youri Tielemans. 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Now his captain, Bruno Fernandes. His Patrick Dog again. Chill a bit. Gonna kick P. United. United. Loving video. Adita Patrick Dogo take a Louis Mapewache. Now Mateus Cunha take a look on a kick for Timudilo. Men Manchester United. Men Kitano Jamani Karatik Verigan. This could be another chance for Timudilo. Men United and Cunha with the corner. He take a leg again. Mateus Cunha to launching penalty box for Timudilo. Man me. This could be another corner. Manchester United. Talisman. Youri Tielemans and video me at about Patrick Dogo. And Dogo to launching Nanukama Fernandes to ye. Ete Nanukitme Bina Tenyimga Kanan video.

Yuri Tielemans and Video Mio Paz Mabe and Bruno Fernandes with Manchester United. Another big goal for the captain himself. A very good finish. And Manchester United goals Zario Kulu. Looking for the third goal in video, Manchester United. And now another opportunity to appear to Yuri Tielemans, who assists Bruno Fernandes and Benjamin Sesko. His Benjamin Sesko by Manchester United. 3-0. Just in half time, Manchester United 3-0. What a game and what a goal for Manchester United. Benjamin Sesko with the third goal. Brian Pumo. Mio Mabe. And then Kunia Tiangwei Kawing. Mietido Tumlan video. Manchester United goes a duck. And Shaba Tiki Tongueno. He have time.

Medeki Dio Star Ario Adeka Boro Star Chel Star Rio Not Ash and United Tiga Yenu Golome number one before the head of first half. Benjamin Sesko, 2 goals in 2 games for Manchester United in the Champions League. And his first goal in Champions League for Manchester United. Bruno Fernandes with the assist. Actually, Brian Bomo with the assist, Kekenyu.

0: Brian Bomo Mio Assis Pajamukwano. And half time two to Moholland video. Referee to Kelweya Giki to Romania Martin. He first half Manchester United. 2 goals. And actually 3 goals in the Champions League. And Kau Tumkuman. No Giki Regichera Chera Pianigo go down a level Maramal. They might be ending up maybe number chel a Champions League group on your Iwi table and goal okay board Ladita, Matthias Cunha, Bruno Fernandes, and Benjamin Sesko have time at Old Trafford, Manchester United 3 and Sabanil.
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0: Alright, and video menu kit my Germany Garati with the Tutima Lieta, Bruno Fernandez, Benjamin Sesko, and then Len Video, Ladita Yuri Telemans, again Gucciargo Carugolo, Kakan Pitim, Manchester United, the number not a Bero, Bera Bera, Wana Chera, Wana Bichera, Bichera, Bicha, Laga Laga, Matina Matin, and Kenan Tugno Warmabe, but Manchester United, the Maitana of Chero Itabu, Menome 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
0: hmm
1: Man,
0: Big Neil.
1: Big
0: Neil.
1: Yeah.
0: Okay.
1: Oh, yeah.
0: For the man, you below Big come Neil. Hello. Hello, speaker fam. Oh, sorry. Arrangement, I don't got book kind of line. Chim, hello.
2: Hello.
0: Yes.
2: Man, Alex, get to Pada.
0: Alex, kick where?
2: To Pada.
0: Oh, that is Alex, a foil.
2: A foil, right?
0: Hmm.
2: United to win the leg, you know.
0: Hmm.
2: My boy,
0: Okay. All right. Avoid the
2: call.
0: Okay. Hello, Chief Mukana. Hello.
3: Hey, Mukana. You are here to do.
0: Hmm.
3: You are the car wrong. You are the car. You are the car. You are the car.
0: Mitchell Neil.
3: Hmm.
0: Okay.
3: Yeah, that's a bit married.
0: Alright. I go to my bitch Neil no man. You take top of the table, my Champions League. Hello. Hello. Oh sorry. Rain your menu. Hello.
4: Hello?
0: Hey.
4: What's
0: Atima Bay didn't name.
4: Atima Bay La Maja.
0: Hmm.
4: Man, you will all be
0: 3-0.
4: A bit.
0: Oh, a beach.
4: More with young man, you way.
0: Valley pay boss.
4: A boy.
0: All right. Anyway, man, you be lawyer. Lawyer, Marigold, but what I know that Mukana line, Chimelo.
5: Hey, hello.
0: Yes.
5: KK Kilamore,
0: huh? KK Kilamore.
5: Hey, KK.
0: Hmm.
5: Hey, I'm going to go to the car.
0: Hmm.
5: My fiction, my mega. Man, you got your big commercial.
0: A big commercial?
5: Yeah.
0: Okay.
5: Yeah.
0: Okor wa nano. Aka butum kumeno. Hello?
6: Hello, Pastor.
0: Yes.
6: Itini ni yo mer.
0: Ati yo mer, itini ni?
6: Yere chine yom yom momo pad.
0: Itini yom peduki Champions League?
6: Yeah. Wane al turo.
0: Hey.
6: Oh, ano po ya?
0: For the trial,
6: I'm going to go to a BG.
0: All right, for you. Now, I'm going to go to United Champions League. Hello?
7: Hello?
0: Yes.
7: I'm going
0: to go to the United
7: Champions
0: League. What's your name?
7: I'm
0: going to go to
7: the
0: United Champions League.
7: Yeah.
0: Hmm. All right. Well, we better when it comes to Guano. Yeah, I'm going to go to the prediction. Hello? I'm going to go
7: to the
0: for you, better. I'm going
7: to
0: go
7: to
0: the Bongali. What are you going to do?
7: I'm going to go to the Bongali.
0: I think I win a Manchester United.
8: Mandiwa la angwana reo.
0: Angwani komario.
8: Eh.
0: Okay. Alright. Okay. Anong chimbon ngat mo kyan line chimelo? Yes. Alright. Nero Peters Michael and Video Anti Live in Manchester United Tigger Lock Bear Matek to Tral in Era Martin. And then Allah Allah at you.
8: For Manchester United, the 3-0 up. This is an opportunity now for Manchester United to go out in the second half and make a statement. Score some more goals. Show the world. Show everybody, all the teams.
0: Anong Chi Mukana, hello.
8: That they are back in the Champions League.
0: Yes.
9: Mas Mukana,
0: sir. Hmm.
9: Man, you could have beat Machel.
0: A beat you, Machel?
9: Yes.
0: Okay. Ente wae man, you below a PG commercial. Aye, la moikan pete. Hello.
9: Hello.
0: Uh-huh.
9: Man, we saw that, yeah.
0: Atiak wa nyongo, boss?
9: Atiak ma be.
0: Hmm.
9: Man, you are the omoro. Yeah, we
0: say. Do tiyo omoro?
9: Do tiyo omoro, goal dong pe.
0: Hmm. Do tiyo dong moro, goal moro, we made it dong pe.
9: Ah, goal dong pe.
0: Okay. Okay. Balma Pelmera, forever?
9: Forever.
0: All right. Mchwa ladong message, but make you a bina, bina bara, where I don't chimmy a geke, chia do rati de bar. Hello?
10: Speak
0: from zero. Ngagi kwe?
10: Speak to Judo.
0: Azulu wajunga.
10: Azulu wajunga ba.
0: Hmm.
10: Yeah.
0: A bidi komadi?
10: From zero.
0: A big come zero.
10: Hey.
0: Balpe, hello.
11: Hello.
0: Yes.
11: Foil.
0: Foil, I did Dennis.
11: Yes, one came back.
0: What are you going?
11: What came back?
0: Okay.
11: Yeah, man, you go to a man of you.
0: When you come here?
11: Yes.
0: Foil, I did Dano. All right.
11: Okay.
0: Okay. We are actually ready to ball in the second half to do a teaching again. And we are a poor winner to a mini limo Duke Chente, Medici Dio Star, Ario, Adel Kaboro, Star Chel, Star Rio, not Ash. We are at the second half of the game. Manchester United taking on Timo Dillo. Madita Manme, Sabah.

vital and video for the value of a dog team and then kid man on team with the man me shaba kid Manchester United give a big card me door make it a ticket in Martini now Mateus Cunha now Dogo be Manchester United and then lead Kobe Mania now Mason Mount and video can you lead your telemans kid bar now Gakan and video wait till Bino the team with the man me shaba. Miss Mary of 10 and Kid McGoy pass my back. Another big opportunity and to good defensive duty. Keyboard Ladita. If you tell Ajibal Mike and Petit Medigitou. Kobe Mano. P Manchester United. Nano Bruno Fernandes. Launching a very good ball. Vino and Benjamin Sesko. And Sesko TV box a kind and very controlling my back. Tall and talented. Sesko draw a take edge. Nano Ladita. Patrick Dogo, now Kobe Mano. Mano P United. Mano Tetemo Kid Mago, plan line video, plan B, plan C, get Twitter. Wreck Gemino Bed Maba. He's Mason Mount. Mount to me, pass my bag in video. Now chance for Benjamin Sesko again. And to Pelia Kanyika Kanyi Kwanya Kwanya Nikwich. Michael's and video Petimu de Lubaname Saba. Blind pass from Michael. Now Cunha. Cunha to Fernandes. He's Bruno Fernandes and video looking for the fourth goal. Fernandes to and Radit Brian Bomo. Bomo P United and video. Bruno Fernandes. To me pass Kakan Benjamin Sesko. Utu Chalu Gina Pocham Kwanya Kitiana and video. Kobe Mano, Tetemo Kidme defending. 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Fernandes, too, me a blind pass. Nadita, Dogo. Tika go a plan B. Nakira Tika Ngwech. 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Manchester United Golo Adek Ishaba Tongueno. Now Mikels. 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Now Smith, Tetemo Kid Megoy pass. Locking a Kenyan video, launching my band number zero. Ngolo Cruz Tabini box. 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

0: Vadim the shot popped off Berg and it sits nicely, so it's almost a volley. There's a lot of the far post to aim for, no blame on the goalkeeper. It's just what Bayern needed at the start of the second half.
1: I take it on you, eat on your pass pig, and very connected when you're Pierre Borio, turn a big speaker FM. You turn a million Martini D star, Ario, Adel Caboro star, Chelsea star, you're not as Bayern Munich goal, a Chelsea team to make Bodo claim to Tanguano.

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I jackpot Friday. 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

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And Paris ten nano kit me pass my niang tie. Controlling my bear and to Germany Pocher Chilare. 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Tetemo kit my go pass my bear. Controlling my bear and video nano kamalita. 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And to good defensive duty. Brian Pumo. And now goal kick for Manchester United. Ngati ni kikelu ladita, Mason Mount, kwanyo ladita, Yuri Tielemans, and Joshua Zagzi itika warming itengba. Michael Carrick, coach pa team dilo me Manchester United. But yeah, that is Champions League, Wadugu Chen, yeah. He's Mason Mount, pe Manchester United. Now Brian Pomo. Pomo, umi mapeo no bot Maslowi tu ugina enengeo. Dilo karme wa opere kiana tiemi apola pa timu dilo me saba. 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He's Brian Pomo. Launching a kante na no kamarita. Kobe Menu. P Manchester United, Tete Mukit Megoy pass. Lisandro Martinez. Martinez tenen look at me on a change wabota goalkeeper Ladita Sene Lamens. Lamens Petim Dilome United. And then messages Manotia on Gakani on Madwa Ta. Bedikar Bekwanela with radio. The way Al Jardi and Katz any Solomon keeper each of my it goes a dark saba goal a chill work we can. War Benny Kumi. Kobe Maino P Manchester United with launching Mabe. Rati bought Bruno Fernandes. Martinez. Maino. Martinez once again. Mason Mount with a beautiful passing video. Come launching Mabe. Now Masrawi TV box. Masrawi in video. Miro Chilu. Boom! The Kanyu Chilu Munda Matek Ento was too much. Ululu, ukaruno mabe mapewache, gao chielu kitiana la cham, ando ukaru over the bar. Itawachi brother Carspro, good evening. This is KK Jimmy from Lamont Town Council. My prediction is like this: my Manchester United winning 5-2. Okay, goodbye, goodbye too. Okay, ndiwa ilanita James Okodi. A man from Gowans quarter. Okay, Manchester United goal a Bichel, and then Timba Saba goal a Chel. Here I can bet you a core one. I'm going to get my no big category. There was a four in my tap. I don't know what key you twe. I wangi Dano Ubano Duoro Golly. Huh? Lucky pad, but. Okay, you know this is Kaki's key are core where United goes a Rio. Team to the men of Saba to go to chill. Local make it betel and video. Just try and make a message to make well, but he can't be pino. And then can be now. Kikar, the Kakatika wedge, the Kakatipia beach. We have been United goes a deck in half time and Saba Tikitongwano. Keeper Ladita Pokatilov. Then I look at my launching a Kenya Petim Dilumaname Saba. Pokatilov to Bamabo. Benatika Yenadita Mikels. Andro Pelare. Mason Mount. P Manchester United. Mount. Briga Long again Kikobi Menu. Mason Mount to Dragating Edge. Lisandro Martinez. Martinez with a beautiful pass to Matthias Cunha. And Cunha to Kanya Dilumamega Mabe. Me take a kind of video. Mason Mount tell me who passes my bejo. And the Pearl are this time round. And wait till Binonga kind blind pass again. Lenny Yoro, Tugamo.
Between Manchester United to Miati, but Kobe Mainoo. Mainoo to Fernandez. Fernandez to Mainoo once again. Now Patrick Dogan number power with Chill. Tenenu kid medwa on a tangage. Now Mainoo. 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Tetemu Donny Box. Draw a tangage. He's Masrawi. Kobe Mainoo. 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Tell me a pass, Mabel and Dredio. 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And denied by Ladita Pokatilov. 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It was a nice pass and video from Nadita Lepenzika. 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

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Alib Mia pitch, jackpot Friday. Free kick, but Timurilo, me, Shaba. Tika Mabe, Maka get you, Kwed Mabe. Marne and the boys, no tika scoring, he come Manchester United. Launching Mabe, Chilu Karu over the bar. Peo Larga Kenyo. 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And I have chill a bomb and my late. And the purchase of Yako Kenya Petim de Maname Shaba. It away me or Gimot Kerachel, Mogi Bet get around. Timu de Lome Bayan Munchan, the goals are now flowing. Harry Kane, Len Video. Come on, Bojama Balloon, the Oi Wanga Chidomir, we call we low. Chelo Ada Mochal, Kwana Kwana, Len Video. Benjamin says go take a car walk up a team to Lome Manchester United.

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United, Patrick Dogo, Kichor, Kirar, Kengom, Rifle Jami, free kick, but Timo nila Manchester United. 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

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Zagzi! Chile Mbappe from a distance and was too soft. Will keep a Bino Gama Gama ni quick. Na bon yele de kira dutiga ngwe tutwan. 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Na mede kidi star. Ario, a Dirk, a Boro, star, a Chel, star, a Rio, not Ash. Lenny Yoro, Andrew Santos, and Santos to Duarte, but Lisandro Martinez, Martinez to Fernandez, now Dogo, Zagzi, Duarte, Santos, Mason Mount, Mountain and Ladit Masrowi. Masrowi, Dwagati Bot Ladit Brian Npomo. Pomo, Tatemo Kitmego pass. Zagzi, lovely pass in video. Tiga Pino Kakan, free kick, Petimu Manchester United and yellow card. Lepin Zika,

Mason Mount, gitika go plan. Manchester United Tamo get my free kick, my Maggie Kedeland video. And Mason Mount, Genke Bruno Fernandes, looking for this kind of free kick again. Gitana no kid me chill bomb kakan. Manen kid my note karate video. And wait tier being my liat mapegute. Manchester United, 4 goals in video. Another big game for Manchester United and for Michael Carrick. And the guy cannot even smile because he's still very angry for what happened against Everton. And Bruno Fernandes with another set piece for Manchester United and was scored by Lisandro Martinez, Manpe Manchester United. Goalkeeper, United goals, and when team dilo me sabatong, and the guys are celebrating when they're smiling. Look at the smile on the face of Lenny Yoro. Keeper, no, no, this team is Manchester United. United goals and when Timurilo Madit Manme Saba German Epetia Biriot Bodgila in video. He holds Rafford, they are drinking and drinking. I can't you don't Maramo Pierario Metro Alawati Yagiki Metu Romania Ramatin. Throw in Pay United, Ladit Perfect Dogo. Dogo to launching a Kenya, want to take the football. Patrick Dogo and to team a ball up a team to my Saba. McCarthy launching down Adita. Spin is all at the time kept my controlling a Kenya. Petigalare Kakan, Kikwanyo, my baby, your yacht. Kelatila and Vidra did Lenny Yoro. Why Wapi, Wapi, Wapi. Brian Bomo looking for the fifth goal. Now chance for United. Free kick could be here. Santos. £1 million per pitch from Timo Dilome Chelsea Football Club. Lisandro Martinez. The goal scorer, Miang Wen P United. Miati bought Matthias Cunha. Cunha Tetemo kept Metellum Wage. Cunha to Miati and video bought Patrick Dogo. And Dogo Tetemo Donny Box. Molo Cross get a pengolo. I'm ready to Dogo, Tatemo, we're for the Degario, Degario, Degario, don't you quite box a kind? And to a good defensive duty. Matia Piano gave out Ladin McCarthy, Kakanyo, wait up here, Petim Lumeneme, Saba. Every time I see free kick, but team Pasaba. Martinez, why aren't Borra Kabino? Bin my guac, bin my upel, bin my pong on it, bim! Bin my pong on it, beach out of way, Papa to Lava Boy. Lava Lava, Matidi, Mukane, Matiga Piano, and Vela Tien, Matidi, Ladita, Lasse. 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Harry Hamash, and then Lashe, Teodonya Tidiba, Petimu Dilume, Manchester United. 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

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The character don't matter my pa. We are deck. Wakelu to iya gikene kene ana matin. United. The young guy, Hamash. Harry Hamash still me mabel and very energy did Joshua Zagzi. And now chance for Manchester United. Joshua Zagzi deflection corner kick. 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And the defender. Petigan yang Nadit Zedak Tika Tewa Chikulu Peo Bilare Launching Kitian Lecham and corner kick Petim Lilbe Manchester United Corner kick Matthias Cunha is the man in charge Cunha for Manchester United E Old Trafford Launching my bear. Kela T box Akanya headed away. 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Peo Abi Ye Goal and Wan Momori Kumwa. We are very tap. But Baku and then Kerno Bitum Kadil and video. The Hira T Pierre Abiro. We are beach. 1-2. Free kick board United once more time. Did Matthias Cunha. Laura Laura Mukana Tiga Piano Petim de Menome Shaba. Rivaldo Almeida Tedonya Tidiba Ginkiladita Dugueros Tedonya Tidiba Petimudilo Me Shaba

0: Manchester United looking for the fifth goal. Timo de Lume Bodo claim. Hey, get your element and goal of my jamming. But don't yacht, get away, chill. Timo de Lume Braga, get your goal, Zario. He come a chill, it took many a turn. Harry Hamash. Rati bought Andrew Santos. Now Santos turned on Lisandro Martinez. Martinez turned on Kidman and goalkeeper Megason Lamens. Can he make a clean sheet for the first time this season? He took Romania Martini. Senny Lamens. We are Kakweo did a mod, Kong Germany Payot, Pom Yarafane, Mirakweo Mot, we are open my back. Andrew Santos, Kelati the midfield. Yenu Kama Mason Mount to ye. And another big pass in very open Manchester United. Here being a ticket kind board, Ladita Ari Amash. Two controlling. Mirong all across. Hamash. Lovely turn. Draw at young edge. And a good defensive duty to keep out McCarthy.
1: City fan to their cost.
0: Timudilo met Bayern Munchen goes a Rio Bodo Klim Tangwano. Count it over 2.5. Jamie Payot. Team de Melens, Tilker Golo, Recom Team Meslavia Prague, Tilgola Chelikomachel.

0: United and video. 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I ultra for car duke chen one and Germany kid me don't chant to do both in menu get mate. Been any chant and two car at both in level malamal. Limu duke line video. Pair attack two car both in. QT and many are matine. Pair attack mapigute. Carry con live kuno one and can catch Manchester United. Number kikar men and nigi no go men number a beach and a D star. A Rio, a Dirk, a Boro, star, a Chill, star, a Rio, not Ash. Ile kia ramodongi, we are getting live, kawa dugi, a punko, miki chante, duk, ali, mia beach. Mete ki diu star, a Rio, a Dirk, a Boro, star, a Chill, star, a Rio, not Ash.
1: Michael Carrick's reign as Manchester United manager actually began with a stirring victory over Manchester City here last January. To Sunday's derby, there's a Carabao Cup tie at home to Brighton next Wednesday. It's so important to try to bank some credit ahead of the extended international break this month. Mikel's, it's well defended by Masraj. It's kind of a false start to the season. Six or seven club games, then an awkward pause for the club teams.
2: That's the difficulty that Michael Carrick and so many other managers face, is that not only will you have this longer pause before the international break, you won't see your players for 3 weeks. They'll have gone. So the work that you're trying to get into them, the fitness you're trying to build, the rhythm that you're trying to get goes. And when you're in this season like this, it is game after game when you're together.
1: Manchester United's next Champions League assignment is 5 weeks away. It's at the venue for this season's final. They take on Atletico in Madrid. One of two Spanish clubs they face in the league phase, plus two Italian and two German teams. That's, you know, six of their eight opponents from the big four leagues in Europe. Roma, Leipzig and Bayern to come to Old Trafford. So it's not an easy draw. Almeida. Mikel has kept it in. No more, almost for Lacey. Kiros unable to make progress. Tess Cunha wasn't holding back, was he? Agulayev trying to retrieve the ball. Still a one or two who are looking for a fight.
2: Ronaldo Almeida down on the floor, prone, injured, still managed to get a tackle in as well.
1: All the stats heavily weighted in Manchester United's favour. Ooh, that was a bit naughty from Mateus Cunha.
2: Yeah, and he knew straight away, his hands went up in apology, and that's fortunate for him that he didn't get picked up by the referee.
1: Game with a different temperature and maybe even a different scoreline, and I think the VAR would have been very interested in that.

0: Paramount. Mazraoui. Lacey. Pukas wasn't going to let the youngster past.
1: Manchester United crowd went up more in hope than expectation. The youngster twinkle-toed. Not quite got the power in his legs to get past them, though.
0: He's a Merseysider, interestingly. There's a great local rivalry between the cities of Manchester and Liverpool in this part of England. It's not often that those borders are crossed. But here is the Merseysider, Lacey. And there's Pukas again. Isaev. Mikels. Evnitsa. Maybe the most endearing part of his story is the fact that he delivered mail and newspapers, painted woodwork, scrubbed floors to fund his football education here in England. Coaching courses cost money, and he paid for them by doing a variety of menial, manual jobs, learning the language here as well as learning his trade. A lot of harsh reality on the way to making his dreams come true, and a lot more harsh reality ahead, you sense, in the next 3 months in this Champions League adventure.
1: Well, you'll have learned some lessons tonight. You feel as much as you stick to your guns and your identity as a team, you talk about in modern football, but sometimes you've got to realise that you might have to dig in and see moments in games out.
0: Bruno Fernandes. Harry Amass. Mount. Andrew Santos. Xerxes. Mount. Passes from Saba, but very few that have really hurt Manchester United.
1: No, the ones that have counted have been short, haven't they? They've just been short of a run, just been short of an opening. They've looked neat and tidy at times.
0: Mikels on towards Mbina, well seen by Yoro.
1: The two centre-backs for Manchester United have been really good. Yes, it is a lower opposition. Yes, the pace of the passes hasn't been the same, but Martinez and Yoro have been flawless.
0: Bruno Fernandes getting caught by Hyberlayev. Again, it just begs the question, why is he still out there? He's so key to Manchester United.
1: They've got another sub.
0: He turned 32 on Tuesday, and I mean, he's not getting any younger.
1: It's been strange that they've used all the subs and left him out there.
0: Dastamirov showing off a bit. Benitza. Pukas. Here goes Mikels. Now, is there a consolation? It's as close as they've come in this second half, certainly.
1: This is tougher of the two chances that he's had. He gets an opening on his favoured foot. And Mowens knows that it's not troubling him. As soon as the contact was made, and he's doing the right thing. It's been the story of the evening for Saba.
0: A nod of approval from Harry Maguire. And they're still central to Manchester United's plans as time looked up here 3 years ago. Erik ten Hag relieved him of the captaincy. but Michael Carrick has picked him when he's been fit. He can be pretty certain he'll be in the starting 11 against Manchester City here on Sunday. Kiros. Beattie won't catch up with that. Then polished from Europe. Lacey. Martinez to the other teenager, Amas. Fouled by Almeida.
2: Well, there's been positives for Michael Carrick in there this evening. Minutes of play as he would have hoped together out there. You look at players getting back into action, youngsters getting minutes. That only comes when the team's done their job, when they put the game to bed, and they did that in the first half.
0: Manchester United have tried every kind of coach and manager in the 13 years since Sir Alex Ferguson retired. Popular old boys, Solskjaer and Carrick. Giggs and Van Nistelrooy had a go temporarily. Champions League winners, Mourinho, Van Gaal. Football philosophy coaches, Ten Hag, Amorim. Wily old veterans, Moyes, Ranić. Sir Alex still here watching tonight, reminding his successors of the standards. Michael Carrick certainly came up to them as a player. Sandro Martinez with a foot to stop Haibulayev's shot that was just about on target, I think. An experience for everybody involved with Sabah.
2: Came more in hope than expectation, and one thing's for certain is he came to make memories, and this journey has been one big memory for them so far. The games that they've played, and this has been an addition to Sabah. Been a brilliant story in qualification. I hope they learn the lessons of tonight and implement them in the games in the future.
0: Yeah, 3-0 at half-time, it looked as if it could get very, very painful for them. Mikkels. Bina. It's a scoreline which will look good around Europe. I mean, privileged to watch all of the games all of the time, so it's a good ball into Mbina. Lommens has to make a save. Really good from Mikkels. Norfe Mbina almost finding a consolation goal for Sabah.
2: Well, this is the combination. As soon as he came on at half time, he's saying, get the crosses in. He will find a space and he will connect. And he connects as well as he could have hoped. It's just a nick off the top of the crossbar.
0: Haibulayev. Here's Mikels, blocked by Yoro, Isaev. Almeida. De Quiros. Almeida. Abulayev. He's trying to conjure up one more chance for something to remember their trip to Manchester by Isaev, Mikels. Tukac's making the run in behind. Yoro's done well to shut the door again.
2: Well, they kept going. They kept going. You have to give them credit. The substitutes have brought a different dimension for Sava. You felt that after half an hour, they really were tiring and it could have been, as you say, Clive, out of sight. Not one last long throw.
0: Tukac's shot was hopeful. And the cross from Abulayev. Far too long. Manchester United have done exactly what they were expected to do tonight. They've done it with a little bit of style. The Sabah coach and everybody involved with the club will take many memories away from their trip to Manchester. They've got some hard thinking to do as to how they're going to survive better in this Champions League environment. Manchester United playing in the competition for the first time in going on 3 years. I've sent a message out to anybody who wants to look at this scoreline that they are capable of putting away teams from maybe the lesser leagues of Europe. They've got some tough opposition from Germany and Italy ahead of them. But this is a good start to their Champions League campaign. 2 goals in 3.

0: Glory, glory, glory, Manchester United 4-0. Gumor Romero ngwen molila ngwen ma Fortland video. Without these people scoring their goal, Mogi Kenny Armatini Komgi, Araduk Chanamini, Chanteka Nong Chim Kibotin, you met to Romero Matinland video, Dio, Kombi Donga Dugu Donka Pongu Komikilima, ye, to Rodokin Man, Yuki Timulilo, me, Shaba Docherchi, Oya Gikin, and to Wakapu winning Timulilo, me, Komo, go go, your team, me, Arab believes the goes and when he come a chel, Kadong Land to go. 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And only Kit Maturu, Ucherochi, War Kereka, don't team Pabraga, Kitika Goya, Goya, Gozario, he come a chill. 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
0: I'm bad. 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
0: 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I checking chimi no ginari yeah for the church.
1: For
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1: Oh.
0: Ah, boss, ke checking chimi gong. 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
1: No.
0: Hmm?
1: No.
0: Checking gong on me no chimi. 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I don't analyze. I analyzing not to Rudong. Awa Diri Ronanyaka don't carry Kong Katurutum. And to Manchester United Lendredio Mateus Kuna, Bruno Fernandes, Benjamin Sesko, and then Lisandro Martinez. Gene Guchar Gumor Golukun, Patrick Togo, Yuri Telemans, and Dickin Janama Guberikar, Memi, Assis Kenir Martini. Hello?
2: Hello, Dirio.
0: I tell me, I mean, Dirio. I think I'm
2: Paul Gilamaja.
0: Can you tell me?
2: I'm going to go to
0: the game. Quemot. I'm going to go to the game. Ayela pe lenjere wa go chi ma dog bot la lo chente penier matin ali mia rio nen jal do ra rogi uno gen ma te chi me wa do gati bore ke kenyo me nywa konati kwere aha yes bossa
3: hey
0: avoyo
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3: I know
0: only me are your teacher. You know only me are your teacher. You know, I know. Kere,
3: oh,
0: I come more.
3: I come
0: more. I don't see my. Why, Quenny?
3: Speak.
0: That in young, I
3: yeah, Chris, good
0: teaching. That Chris did look my need, more child down my poch on my chant. That down my pon no chant. You know only me are your dirty Jimmy, can you?
3: No,
0: I don't know. I don't know.
3: I don't know.
0: Oh, Juini, oh, when you're better, don't you make Juini lipe, don't you lipe, don't you? That's good, boss. Now, Ali Miario, don't you chima to or command me team working on a deal?
3: My gunny? My own mere pang poor face is on a yen, corner of it here.
0: Okay.
3: Cano porreta real aroma.
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0: Christmas
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3: Omara
0: Christmas Omara Kikwana?
3: Utiji.
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3: Tia tia ma yom por.
0: Hmm.
3: No dong yom chunyi gana yedo mer leka.
0: Okay.
3: Anda like my job, tututu, I get married to a gender, you know.
0: Gember, good no man in the big auto, I'll be and dear, what me, I'll leave me a big, but go my bag, get a don't you need a don't you chidong, and ye be don't get a tea draw, I'll bang my new papa, take a dear, no me or dare don't ba.
3: Oh, my dear.
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0: 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Anyway, ciao and welcome to Mullen Video 4 in the Kwanyo live sports commentary kera and you mukana me lokum turu no dugati bot in a digini kore ki kore what did you when medike donyo lonyo pa speak 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

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So this song is definitely more of like a vibe. It's more sensual. 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When I heard the track, I was like, oh, okay. I feel like it's kind of groovy. It's kind of like nighttime. I was envisioning myself just like dancing alone with like a whole bottle of wine in my hand, like in my room, like in the mirror. And that was just kind of the mindset I was in, I think. I had a great time working with Future on my first album. He was on one of my favorite songs on the album called How Many Times. So I was like, okay, we got to do this again. So for this song, I thought this would be a very interesting beat to hear Future rap on. Usually kind of, you know, expect to hear him on some like more trappy stuff. And I thought he did it like a really great job for sure. So I was like,

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It doesn't need to be serious. We don't need to, like, you know, we could just hang out. I mean, I have not personally bumped to the guy that will say no, but like,

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1: 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You know, you don't necessarily need to be like with somebody that you love, but maybe you're just like feeling in a mood tonight, you know?
0: I can feel every breath on the edge of my neck, cigarettes and cologne. Just follow me, follow me, follow me, follow me home.
1: Set the scene. Really get all of your senses involved. You're late at night, and obviously stuff happens. People have been drinking. People have been smoking. People don't smell that good after they've been at bars and stuff, you know? Like, I don't know. It's definitely not a turn-on, though.
0: No, I don't know the time, and I don't know what's next, but I know that it's on. Just follow me, follow me, follow me, follow me home.
1: It's definitely a powerful line, especially as a woman. I think it just kind of says it doesn't need to be this whole thing. You don't have to assume that just because I'm a woman, I associate it with like these all these emotions and everything like that. Like, we can just hang out, we can just, you know, get down, whatever. And I think that it's really cool as a woman to highlight those things, because a lot of women feel that way but maybe don't necessarily like have songs they can relate to. I've met a few emotional guys in my time.

0: Let's just feel this feeling right now, right now.
1: When I start the song, I'm definitely feeling like, oh, I don't need you. I'm really confident. I just want to hang out with you. It doesn't have to be deep. It doesn't have to be all these things. And then, like most of these situations end up, someone ends up catching some kind of feelings. It gets a little bit complicated, starts getting a little bit emotional. Then you're like, is this really a thing? I don't know. And then it, you know, all that happens.